Good evening. It's myself and Foster today. Sam is away. We'll be back next time. Foster's taking the first little bit of this mix, playing us some sort of ambient stuff. It is a Monday after all.

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breakfast. 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Shut down when I step in the boofers.

And that concludes our show this month. Forgot to talk much. Some new bits in there from us. Especially from Luke Fosser, sorry. Wonder if you can spot them. We'll be back again next month.

one and all to the Sufferer's Choice. Rootsman's Voice with myself, Strider. Your rootical provider for the next 2 hours, yeah? Live and direct here, the Wheels of Steel, as you can hear with that test press in the background. Kickstarting tonight's show with Ital Power with their fresh, latest 12-inch Ital Power music label, that is. So big up all the Ital Power family locked in. It's Monday, the 27th of July. It's the July edition of The Sufferer's Choice here on SWU FM. So big up all the SWU family, yeah? As we move inside the part two counter action, Dubwise. Great to be back in the hot seat. While people tune in worldwide. 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

clockwise. 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On a vibe in the studio already, people. Trust me. Summer vibrations here in Bristol City. Generating that energy to the world. Talking of ITAL power, I'm full of this ITAL vibration right now, sipping on my fresh homemade juice. Rise up, Deadly Hunter. Every time, my brother. Give thanks for the guidance recently, yeah? On the celery, cucumber, spinach, lemon, apple and ginger juice right now. Health is wealth. ITAL is vital. Moving outside of that one, first selection right here on the Wheels of Steel. 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We call up the messenger out of Jamaica, the mighty Luciano.

reaching to a higher land. Mount Zion. Lucy. So this rhythm is so tough, that's why I keep running it. And have done on the Sufferer's Choice since it was fresh and brand new many moons ago. Outside of Luciano, and inside the late but very great Dennis Emmanuel Brown. Give I the love.

All for one and one for all. Operating in such a manner will never fall. The late, great Dennis Emmanuel Brown. What a vibration on that cut. Cut after cut, slice after slice, everything nice. Smooth. Crucial Yummy Solo Bolo. This one entitled

Special Livication for His Majesty's Earth Strong last Thursday, the 23rd of July, 2026. All Ras and Ras world over, all Empress, all those trodding the Rastafari liberty. Yeah, this one's special.

Yami Bolo and Inside the Version. Excursion. Comes on the French label. Series of 7-inch presses. Out of Kingston, Jamaica. As played by the mighty Zulu warrior Jah Shaka. Rinsing these cuts. What a vibe to hear them on his sound. After hearing them, in due course, I've of course tracked them down in the record shop.

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Swoo FM. To the world. Hold tight, Lloyd and all the family over in Fremantle on the west coast of Australia. All the Red Earth Dub Circus crew. Give thanks for the care package sent all that way, landing just the other day. Busting the t-shirt right here in the studio, Dredd. And heading over to Melbourne. Hold tight, Adrian. Adrian's Wall Sound and Fee Housewife Choice Sound, yeah? Easy Milton, Naptali, Naptali Rankin, Jad Trinity over in Adelaide. Hold tight, Chris Monkey in Sydney.

because it's a worldwide vibration, a worldwide Roots and Dub family, and it's a worldwide listenership that checks out the Sufferer's Choice, and I'm very grateful to you. Well, no matter where you're listening from, very grateful. It's not actually live tonight, so I'm just just to say, if you're messaging through on the socials and stuff, that's the reason I'm not coming to you. But summer holiday vibrations, this is how it goes, commitments and stuff. So yeah, it's still great to be here transmitting across the Swoo FM airwaves right now. So we move inside the fresh selection, bag full of tunes here sent through courtesy of various labels, producers and artists. And I'm very grateful for the packages that continue to come in what they call nowadays the snail mail. And this next one is, hold on, let me just reach across and grab it. There you go. This next one is, seeing as we just rinsed a riddim, we're going to rinse another three cuts on a different riddim, brand new riddim, just released. This sent through very recently from my Idrin, Imitri. Big up to Imitri, Counteraction Sounds each and every time. Sent through two discs, both of which are going to be, not two discs, sorry, two releases. One of them is this one here, which is Three the Hard Way. And I'm looking at it right now, and it is an incredible, incredible vinyl release. Imitri, this must have cost some money, man, because I know how it goes with pressing vinyl. And this is beautiful. The texture of the cardboard, I don't know if it's on reverse board, but it just feels really nice anyway. And you've got, it opens up as like a gatefold or triple gatefold thing, but it's 7 inches, and each inner sleeve, it's got a nice sleeve with the lyrics of each song on, and yeah, it's absolutely beautiful. Real vibes. It's livicated to the original UK Rasta Stepper soldier Richie Roots, 1963 to 2011. So hold tight, all those of us who remember Richie Roots, yeah. Rest in eternal peace. And this happens to be the 20th anniversary release. Both of these that I'm going to play are the 20th anniversary releases, courtesy of Counteraction Sounds, 2006 to 2026. Hey, Imitri, time ticks and passes, man. And it's amazing. Like, yeah, how remember when things started out with the label, and now here you are 20 years on. And it is wonderful. I think you've done yourself proud to put out such wonderful quality. Not only is the music great, but the artwork and the sleeve and the design and everything is absolutely, it's a joy, it's a treat. So yeah, very, very blessed to have this in the studio. It's in all leading record shops right now. First up on the vocal, of course, as it should be, is label owner and Counteraction boss himself, Imitri. This one is entitled, It's a Jungle Out There.

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Crazy times. 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

0: one, third and final piece is Ranking Joe.
1: Wow, instead of fussing and fighting, why not let's get together in peace, love and unity, you know? 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
0: Uh-oh.
1: Reparation. Yeah.

Reparations Liberation. Article Voice and Vibes of Rankin Joe. Let's rinse the rhythm. Version, excursion. Instrumental, rastramental. Counter Action Sounds 2006 to 2026. 20th anniversary release. 3 7-inch. Woo! Aimitri, you've outdone yourself with these. Rough, Tough and Dangerous. Sonically, visually. In your nearest record store, people. So don't delay, yeah? Support the works! 20 years, yeah?

Time is ticking, time is passing. Strictly vinyl selection as ever. So you know all these. They're either in your shops or they're about to land there.

so we're going to have to continue running through the fresh selection from one 7-inch to another 7-inch. This one, big up to Mark Solution each and every time, yeah? Handwritten note here. This is what I love about the difference between someone sending over a download link with a quick email. Like, it's so nice when you receive the test press or the full vinyl release along with a note or some stickers or something. You know, like I was saying about that little care package from the west coast of Australia the other day. Such a wonderful thing, getting the two t-shirts, but for one for me, one for Digi, but also, yeah, a couple of extra bits in and a handwritten card. It's lovely. It's just human. This is the thing, and we move further and further away from all that. It's all convenience, it's all speed, and then we forget about interaction. You know, it's important. So for me personally, I love to receive the discs, and give thanks to Mark Solution for sending this one through and thanking me for the support since day one of the label. And it's an absolute pleasure, to be honest, Mark. This is a 7-inch press on Easy Beat Productions. Absolutely wonderful instrumental piece here, which is entitled In Real Life.

What a vibe on this one. Really want to hear this one on a sound. Wonderful instrumental piece. And right now, it's Dubwise, part two. Real life dub. Easy Beat Productions, 7-inch press, in your shops. You know what to do. Already 42 minutes into the show. It's a joy. So big up to each and everyone locked in, locked on, around the globe. Talking of our Australian ites, big up to KBI Sound on the West Coast, yeah? Love.

love every time, yeah? To all the family. Big up to Q. And all the Dubstyle, massive New York City. Hold tight Edeka, hold tight Johnny Go Figure. Hold tight Damien. Big up to Yellow P in Sao Paulo, Dub Version, Sound System. Big up to the Lima Dub Club in Peru.

Big up to Salomon Heritage in Montpellier, south of France. Hold tight, Weeder, Jamilitant. Yeah, too many. Too many to mention.

0: swoon.
1: Hypnotic Vibrations, yeah, this one got me. Got me on a medi. Day up on a medi. True footsie. Hold tight, all the King Original family. Love each and every time, yeah. Literally rinsing the rhythm right to the end there of that Dubwise. Yes, wonderful music and a pleasure to play them right here on the Sufferer's Choice, Swoo FM. So talking to the global family, big them up each and every time, but also big up to everyone close to home right here in Bristol, particularly Andy Scholes, Two Kings, hold tight, Original Henry and Louis, yeah. This one is a special request handed to me the other day at St. Paul's Carnival by Andy himself. We all know this original. This is just released on a 10-inch, or just about to be released on a 10-inch, and it's the remix, yeah? Featuring Shalom, and this is the Red Eye remix of Jaja Never Fail I.

You're here. Ready, people? Jaja never fail I. Remember, the original used to get rinsed by Shaka. Two Kings, yeah? 10 inch.

0: and forward and do it again and touch it from the top. Yeah, this is the Sufferer's Choice. Vibes!
1: From the top to the very last drop.

on a vibe in the studio. Yeah, remix style, Two Kings Pressure right now. So big up to Skulls each and every time as I flip the disc by my musical wrist. Is that right? Not sure. Anyway, yeah, as we flip the disc, I give you the part one of the two dubs that are on the flip side. Yeah, Two Kings 10-inch in all leading stores right now. Get it right this time. By the flick of my wrist, I bring you this musical disc. I make you jump and twist. Old type footsie. Easy Spyro.

Zephyr's Child Show. From station to station, tell the nation, DJ Strider with the Zephyr's Child Show. 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

0: non-stop vibrations on your power dial. This one heavy like lead. As we start that one live and direct on the wire, yeah? We continue the musical ride. That one, a Two Kings 10-inch in all leading record stores. All of these you can grab if you hurry to your nearest store, in person or online, however which way you're doing it. Supporting these labels, supporting this grassroots vibration, yeah? So this one comes on the Scoops label. Big up to Vibronix, 30 years this year, just like it is for Dubcasm, 96 to 2026. Big year this year, yeah? It's a lot of 30th celebrations going on, so big up to Steve each and every time for the incredible musical output over the years, yeah? And this is a 7-inch on Scoops entitled Vision from Jah, featuring Professor Natty.
1: I get a vision from Jah. I get a vision from Jah. 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Profess upon them tears again. Jah bless. I get a vision from Jah. 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
0: Sound system style. 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Get a vision. Vision from Jah.

Professor Natty with some conscious messages right here. Vision from Jazz. I flip the disc. This one is the Counteraction 2, live and direct, 7-inch press, Scoops Records, yeah? In fact, you know what I'm going to do? I'm just going to quickly wipe that 7 because I've been rinsing it at home and I noticed there was a little bit bumpy there, but hopefully with that little wipe, we might be a little bit better. Let's see. Crunch with the needle. Counteraction 2 entitled Vision Dub. Little snack in the studio. Walnuts, almonds, Brazil nuts. On the Ital Flex. 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Ital Power. Yes, I. Vibronics at the board. Dubway shower. 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

to Leicester. Rough, tough and dangerous, that one. Built for sound system, strictly 7-inch press in your shop. So seeing as we're on a Leicester vibe right now, we move back inside Counteraction Sounds and all the original Leicesterites, big up each and every time. This is the other release I was on about earlier of the 20th anniversary releases that Imetri has done. Counteraction Sounds 2006 to 2026. This is a track entitled Just Like Fools, featuring the mighty Messenger out of Jamaica, the great Luciano.

Sinja, teaching the youths about roots and culture, until the massive remember ja. That's all I had in with Aga. Way and love, greetings in the mighty name of Emperor Haile Selassie. This is Luciano the Messenger, and you're in tune to Strat.

Sound to Action Sounds. 2006 to 2026. Two solid decades. Vibes. Do remember and don't forget, announcement later. Where and when we're going to be celebrating 30 years of the Sufferer's Choice. Yes! News to reveal. Right now, easy rocking on this Monday evening. Fresh releases continue, so keep

21. We're inside the second hour of the Sufferer's Choice this evening. And it's a real joy. And up next, we continue with the fresh selection. This one, an album. And I have to give a big salute to Real Rock Records, because they really are seeking out some absolutely incredible gems that have been otherwise hard to get hold of, or things that have not even been released. But this is no exception. This here is a track taken off of the album, courtesy of Addis Rockers. And honestly, this is real grassroots stuff. The album's entitled Warriors, and this is all courtesy of Tony Addis, who had his own Addis Ababa studio on Harrow Road and was very, very closely connected to the Zulu Jashaka. And a lot of these selection were built and then played on Jashaka. This album is originally released in 1984, and here we have it again, courtesy of Real Rock, more than 40 years later, and it still stands the test of time for sure. This tune is absolutely rough and tough. This one for all connoisseurs and all long-time Shakaites. Serious and dread selection. Rise up, Ras Kama, Negus Melody Sound on this one.

Sakadaya, Sakadaya, Sakadaya. From station to station, tell the nation, DJ Strider with the Suffer's Child Show. Shaka say so.

0: Chai so. Mantination of a musical operation on the sufferers Chai so. With DJ Strida. Yeah, man.
1: 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Original Rastaman vibration.

Rise Up Brother Asher, original messenger sound out of Swindon. Rise Up Shaka Joseph. Rough, Tough and Dangerous. Mark Addis, Tony Addis, Victor Addis. Ja People, this one. This is an essential album. As you can hear,

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Real Rock Records. Spotlight shines bright on Real Rock. Got a bag of them. All killer, no filler.

So like I said, salute to Real Rock for making selection like this available for our listening pleasure. Had to rinse that one right the way through because it's so tough, man. Original Shakaites, hold tight each and every time, yeah? And we move across to another album courtesy of Real Rock. This one also equally rough and tough. It's an album by the late, great and original vocal talent of Hugh Mundell with an album entitled Arise. I'm going to play you vocal and dub of this one entitled Blessing of Farai. Outstanding selection. Play without objection. Special request to all Ras and Ras. Listen.

time is against me, but it has to come from the top to the very last drop. What a vocal, what a vibe. Hugh Mundell in a fine style. This one simply entitled The Blessing of Farai. Yeah? Special iQuest on a popular demand. Ras Kama, Ras Addis, bless up on this one. Rest in eternal peace, Ras B, Ras Bandeli Selassie. Empress Maroa, bless. Brother Asha. All the long time ites. Greetings, Skelly Roots. Hold tight, Daddy Roots. Bless up, Ras Mutevia.

Absolutely love this vibration, people. Recorded in 1983 at Music Mountain, Jamaica. It's one of the last recordings by the late Hugh Mundell. Production and mixing were a collaboration between Mundell and Dennis Bavel, originally released in 1988 on the Atra label, this one. This is an absolute classic, as you can hear. And you know the beautiful thing? It's been remastered for your listening pleasure. And of course, it also comes with this.

So like I said, spotlight shines bright on Real Rock Records right now. And seeing as this was a collaboration with Dennis Bovell, it's very fitting to move across to the right-hand turntable to the next album on Real Rock Records. And this is, excuse me, this is the courtesy of the 4th Street Orchestra, You Learn. Yeah, a series of albums by the great Dennis Bovell. 1977, I believe, so the year of my birth. And so these great works have been extremely sought after because this is a limited edition vinyl only first ever reissue of one of the rarest and most sought after albums from Dennis Bovell's legendary catalogue. And this one features the classic sound system anthem here entitled Rowing Down the River.

dropping deep into the dubwise. Rise up, Dennis Bavel, each and every time, for the decades of incredible works. This is the sound of the 4th Street Orchestra with an album, You Learn.

Ooh, deep in dub. Time is ticking, time is passing. We're into the final half an hour segment of the Sufferer's Choice this evening. Shout out to my Empress Essie, my wife Essie, recently married. Enough love. And to our children Kian and Amara. Every time. So we're gonna stick it dubwise. And we're going to stick the spotlight, keep the spotlight, should I say, on Real Rot Records, because they are releasing so many biscuits. You know what we used to like to call biscuits, original biscuit selection, crisp biscuit selection. And yeah, as I said, keeping it dubwise.

0: ites will remember it, yeah?
1: Swoo.
0: All long-time Shaka-ites again on this one. The Dubwise to Barry Bums, Wicked Shall Fall. This one entitled Wicked Man Dub. Dub Organizer. Tough. Rough.

Chris Lane, the dub organizer. Wicked Man Dub, this one. You've also got Bells of Life, Soulful Rebel, High Tempo Steppers, Sipple Steppers, Abyssinian Horns, Abyssinian Dub, Paid in Full, Dub Machina, and Serenade in Sound. All 108 dubs from Chris Lane's A-Class Studio. Brutal.

sound system pressure. But we only have 20 minutes left of the Sufferer's Choice Showcase this evening. There is another absolutely brutal album courtesy of Real Rock, but we're not going to have time to feature that album right now. It's an album entitled Dub Harder Than Steel from the original Earthquake Studio. We're talking about TNT Roots and Winston Dread, yeah? Original Earthquake Studio. So that comes courtesy of Real Rock, one of the real early Earthquake Studio albums, now sees the light of day, and I think a remaster, yes, and a remaster as well. So I'm going to feature that on up and coming shows. But 2 hours, you can only do so much with 2 hours, and I don't want to flash through them and cut them short like some bashment selector. Hold tight, you see me each and every time if you're in tune. Anyway, we continue with the musical ride, but talking of Earthquake Studio, this one also comes courtesy of

real rock, but it comes on the African Beat label, and this is TNT Roots with a previous dub play only selection entitled Time and Space. So for all longtime ites, all who remember back in the day, you know, all those sessions with ABBA and Iration back in the 90s, you know about TNT Roots, you know about Earthquake Studio, yeah, this one, Special Request. As we up a gear for the last segment. TNT Roots. 12-inch disc. Double sider. Two different tracks. All the warriors, all the stretch foot ites. Spring toe business, yeah? Sufferer's Choice, live and direct. Woo! As I lift up my adapter, yeah, from the top to the very last drop, crunch with the needle. TNT Roots, Real Rock 12-inch in your shops. Love the show this evening, people. Give thanks for lending me your ears as ever for 30 years. 1996 to 2026, Sufferer's Choice. Going to announce that celebration on the tune after this, where we celebrate 30 years on air. When I was just an 18-year-old heading to the pirate radio, Raga FM. 3 decades have passed, people. What a journey. In the meantime, listen, tune.

0: thunderous, Dubwise. TNT Roots on a sufferer's choice. Raw, rough and rugged. Championing this vibration for 30 years, proudly. But time is ticking, time is passing, and there's only 15 minutes of the show left, so I'm not going to be able to come inside the counter action two of that one, but that is equally rough. In tune entitled Time and Space. On the flip side, there's another TNT Root selection entitled Righteous Vibration, surely going to be featured on forthcoming Sufferer's Choice showcases. Comes on Real Rock Records, as I said, and all of these are in your nearest record store, so you need to order these, man, because as you've heard, there's some incredible rare stuff unearthed here, and that's why I said at the beginning, huge salute to Real Rock Records personally from the Sufferer's Choice, because it's a joy to see these selections see in the light of day. Absolutely rough, tough and dangerous. Anyway, I did say I would announce what was going on with the Sufferer's Choice celebration, and I now will do just that. Yeah, it all started in 1996, and here we suddenly find ourselves 30 years later, and I thought, well, I need to celebrate, really. I need to celebrate and do something. Of course, there will be celebratory radio shows throughout the year, and I've been banging on about it all year anyway. But there'll be special shows broadcast here on SWU, thanks to the whole SWU team, also to Team Love each and every time. But I also thought it would be great to celebrate in a dance, because I did do a 10-year celebration of the Sufferer's Choice. That was on the Thekla, Dub from Atlantis, and I did a 20-year celebration at Teachings in Dub at Trinity, and I believe I did a 25-year celebration of the Sufferer's Choice at Teachings in Dub at Trinity as well. Anyway, Saturday, the 19th of September, all roads lead to Strange Brew on Fairfax Street, right there in Broadmead, central Bristol, yeah? You are going to have a night of celebration, celebrating 30 years of the Sufferer's Choice down there. QSS, big up to Cutty each and every time. QSS are going to be wheeling in the boxes and filling that place with a stack of speakers. And of course, myself, Strider, is going to be down there flinging down selection from over those three decades. All those test presses, all those tunes that we've enjoyed on the radio show. So if you've tuned in once, or if you've tuned in multiple times, or if you tuned in and then moved abroad and stopped tuning in and then you moved back and then carried on tuning in, or if you've had your tune played on the show, and if you've sent me records, or if you've guessed it on the show, it would be lovely to see you down there. Saturday, the 19th of September, is 30 years of the Sufferer's Choice show at Strange Brew, and I've invited a very special guest bringing selection down to join me at the Wheels of Steel, the mighty Abba Shantiai, who supported the show for many, many, many a year, and who also did the 10-year anniversary celebration way back 20 years ago. So very fitting. So give thanks to Abba each and every time. It's going to be a vibration. That is, you know, Strange Brew is half the capacity of Trinity. So when this gets launched, if you do want to join us, I suggest jumping on it fast, because, yeah, this one going to be a roadblock. 30 years of the Sufferer's Choice, Saturday, the 19th of September, Strange Brew. And that's not the only news flash. The second news flash is I have a test press here lined up on the left-hand turntable of SWU FM Studios, and the catalogue number engraved and etched into the disc is TID-001. That's right, the first ever release on the brand spanking new imprint Teachings in Dub label, yeah? And this features a tune from ourselves, Dubchasm. The tune is entitled The Return. You might remember it. Released on Zamzam Sounds as their final 2 7-inches on their 7-inch Zamzam Sounds imprint. This is a 12-inch, and it's the 4 original dub plate cuts. Mixed by Vibronix, built in the Dubchasm Studio, Bristol. As we move. Desperate style. Hey, honestly, I'm gassed to run this one. Big up to Lewis, Star Delta. Outdone himself on this one as well, because as ever, because yeah, this one drops heavy. Heavy. Of course, it's a sound system vibe, because the label is Teachings in Dub. TID 001. All Massive and crew, get ready. Exclusive news. Not announced on the socials yet. We still announce it on the radio first. Because we come from that school, yeah? We come from that school. Pirates Times. TID 001. Listen.
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0: 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Dubchasm, The Return.

as played by Ital Power Sound System Dub Plate Style. And played around the globe by ourselves, Dub Chasm. TID 001, as I lift up my adapter, here comes a different chapter. Crunch with the needle. Bassline is crazy on this. Gonna try and rinse all four cuts if I can. This one is just entitled The Dubwise Mix. Vibronics at the board of this Dub Chasm rhythm.

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1: Sufferer's choice, you don't have to pay no price.

just been given the 5-minute warning. Oh my word, am I going to squeeze them in? TID 001. Dropping so heavy in the studio right now, it's crazy.

got that right there. This is a 12-inch piece of vinyl. This is the test press. This is the first ever release on the Teachings in Dub imprint out of Bristol, UK. As we flip the disc, this is exclusive Power Play, SWU FM. Xylomix. This one. I just kept the dub plate names as they came, raw and mixed out of Vibronic Studio. So if you've got the Zam Zam cuts, you can hear these are different. You're going to need the dub plate pieces. Just give you maybe 1 minute of this, and then into the fourth and final. Four cuts on the disc, TID 001. Are you ready? People!

0: bass rider. Yeah, man, militant rider.
1: Fourth and final cut. Exclusive business right here, right now. First time ever playing the test press. Apart from at home, of course. As we draw the showcase to a close this evening, July's edition. This is the Vibronic special mix. Majestic version, yeah? Dub Chasm.

So we'll be seeing you on Sunday the 9th of August, Channel 1 Sound System, Teachings in Dub Outdoor Day Party, Trinity Garden. 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Roadblock that one. And now you know, Saturday the 19th of September, 30 years of Sufferer's Choice celebration, Strange Brew. Myself, Strider. Special guest, Abba Shantiai. This one, soon come. The first ever on the brand new Teachings in Dub imprint, 12-inch disc. Give thanks for tuning in. Over the years, yeah? It means the world. Jalavanja guidance. Bless.

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1: Hey folks, Peter here from Ishmael Ensemble, back on Swoo FM. 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

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This is Ripe Fruits.

0: You see there with Ripe Fruits. Gonna play a couple of bits now from the brand new Memetone album, which, yeah, I just absolutely been loving. Will Memetone at the controls with loads of special guests. Gonna kick things off with Lametti Paviatska and then Round the Bend.
1: Rūkas aiškės linijas, žemės spalvom lieja tarpusavį ir visą vakarą.

That was a brilliant Tara Kirkin trio with Silently from their new album Somewhere Good. All right, forthcoming album from the Bristol collective Cold Light. This is Riot.

sell it if they buy it. Never won without a fight or quietly. It's a secret we were never even trying, G. Yeah, had the key to the city, man, it looked like a brick. Out to my pops for teaching me my first magic trick. Some things change, others stick. We used to run riot, we used to sell it if they buy it. Never won without a fight or quietly. It's a secret we were never even trying, G. Yeah, had the key to the city, man, it looked like a brick. Out to my pops for teaching me my first magic trick. Some things change, others stick. There's a darkness, color can't do justice. Texture roughest, rope bone and rotten organs of things in the corners. Two unspoken codes, two gritted teeth. Sometimes the Guinness tastes like grief. Sometimes the hand that feeds quits to touch your teeth. Sometimes the pain is the relief. Sometimes I'm weak. Sometimes I'm pressing new leaves into this notebook. I used to keep a list of shit that time took. Sometimes I remember when you taught me the right hook. Swoop. Some tools don't rust, some bars need trust. Some needs men, needs must. Some looks were made to bust. Icarus, the way the window fell. Skin the ball, the markers to tell. Long sleeves, foster horns for the heart to dwell. The science facts can't compel. But truth, this is hard as hell. That's the price for the part played. Learn trauma, sure made for a sharp blade. Quick draw, slow fade. Another path when the bed's made. I've been thinking about you, can you say the same? Names that live in pain. Moves that look like things. A straighter came to stay. I wouldn't have it any other way. Post-posted, made for a brighter day. Protect the pieces we like to say. A tongue that likes a slight decay. Most of your heroes made jack moves. How many of these people are gonna back you? Cause mine were stripes. Would they tell you to believe about the hype? Cause home's where you ain't looking. Took mistakes for that sure footing. Breathe deep when the cause took it. Shook ones, you're crooked. Lesson learned and the burns cooked.

0: used to run riot. We used to sell it if they buy it. Never won without a fight or quietly. It's a secret we will never even try and cheat. Yeah, had the key to the city, but it looked like a brick. Out to my pops for teaching me my first magic trick. Some things change, others stick. We used to run riot. We used to sell it if they buy it. Never won without a fight or quietly. It's a secret we would never even try and cheat. Yeah, had the key to the city, man, it looked like a brick. Out to my pops for teaching me my first magic trick. Some things change, others stick.
1: I used to run riot, blast the thriller song in the shadow of the quiet. Quiet's the thrill beat. I don't just feel pressure, I apply it. How'd you feel? One wrong move, body falls apart. One wrong move, spark combustion, falling out of groove. It's one thing to talk the lingo, another is to prove that you can snake this tightrope. It's like Motorola, the gap grows small as you grow bigger. I lost more people, most still alive, and I saw a few ghosts. That boy's conniving, don't bring his name up, but the victory toast. I used to run riot, I never knew desire. I too used to get off of the feeling of being a pariah. I draw the string, bring it up to my jaw. Lock eyes with the shadow sleeping in the spire. That was before, before I knew destruction wasn't what I was put here for. That was before, before I knew destruction wasn't what I was put here for. I used to run riot, I never knew desire. I lock eyes with the shadows sleeping in the spire. I lock out, I used to run right. I never knew desire. I too used to get off of the feeling of being a pariah. I draw the string, bring it up to my jaw. Lock eyes with the shadows sleeping in the spire. That was before, before I knew destruction wasn't what I was put here for.

imaginary festival here from Burial. Gonna get stuck into the chat ad with Martin very soon. If you don't know, kind of came to light in the early dubstep days and has since gone on to produce some amazing records for Berg Hines, Oscar Turn label, his own 3024. But it's the new album, Music for Existing, which I just absolutely love. It's, yeah, kind of all the right elements of jazz, electronic crossover that, yeah, just really piques my interest. Anyway, loads of amazing stuff to talk about in the next hour. Until then, we'll leave you with this and then play a couple of bits from Martin himself. Enjoy.

0: moon is arisen.
1: Swoo.

0: Hey everyone, this is Pete from Ishmael Ensemble, and I am delighted to be joined today by Martin. Hey Martin, how are you doing?
1: How are you? Nice to be here.
0: Yeah, likewise. We're over in Bristol. You were here recently, right, at Strange Brew?
1: Yeah, a week ago. Wow. I hadn't been in Bristol for a long, long time, but I was happy to be back. Yeah, it was nice.
0: Yeah. Oh, it's such a great venue, and yeah, those guys are really doing it the right way, for sure.
1: Yeah, and happened to, you know, see some old friends, pick up some records, so I was good. It was nice.
0: Yeah, nice. Yeah, I mean, I was going to say that was very much my era. I grew up just south of Bristol, so I was getting the bus into town to stay at my friend Freya's house to go to Dub Loaded in like 2006, 7, 8, which is kind of where I first got introduced to your music. But yeah, it feels like, I don't know if you found this, that music is kind of like having a bit of a resurgence, you know, like there's a lot of talk about dubstep and stuff again, and you know, for a minute I was like, oh, that's cool that, you know, it's coming back after a couple of years, and then it's like, oh no, this is one of those things where like there's a 20-year loop of the music coming back into fashion. So yeah, it's kind of crazy.
1: This means we're getting old. That's what
0: I
1: it is.
0: Know. But yeah, I mean, amazing days that I was so obsessed with that music and really kind of lapped it up. You know, I sort of see it as the start of, you know, an internet that felt a bit more exciting and more kind of honest and pure, and you had to do all this kind of digging still on forums and blogs and stuff. And I think one of those tunes that, you know, for me defines that era is the TRG Broken Heart remix. So thank you for soundtracking so much of my kind of younger years.
1: Nice.
0: But I'm interested, like, you know, we'll obviously get onto the newer stuff, but for me, you know, that music, I found it very easily because it was happening in the city I was kind of living in and all of that. But where did you first come across dubstep and what was happening in London and Bristol? And yeah, because you were in Holland, right, at the time?
1: Yeah, I grew up in a town called Eindhoven, which I guess I've said many times before, but if people ask me about that particular town or city, it's like the Bristol of the Netherlands in a way.
0: Okay, interesting.
1: Kind of like, you know, yeah, like kind of like on the periphery, kind of on the outside of things, but still, you know, with like a really fresh, sort of active kind of music scene. And so, yeah, that's where I grew up. I was originally just a drum and bass head, and also techno. I was really into Detroit and Chicago stuff way back when. And, kind of cut my teeth as a promoter first, just throwing events and DJing at them as well. And yeah. I had already been doing that for a good 10 or so years before I even thought about making music, you know?
0: Yeah.
1: And when I started making music, this was in maybe 2003, 2004. Most of it was sort of drum and bass-ish, I guess. using that tempo you know, being influenced by people like Mark Zintelex and Caliber and D-Bridge, people like that, you know, that sort of orbit. And so, started making music and kind of quickly figured that, you know, I had a lot of like sort of more musical ideas, but it didn't quite fit the tempo or the vibe of a drum and bass track. And I came across a couple records by Code 9 and Digital Mystics and early Burial, you know, like the first Burial album and South London Burrows and things like that. I was like, well, you know, that really sounds like my vibe, you know, that sort of atmosphere in the music was really similar to what drew me to drum and bass originally. But it was just a different tempo, right? And it had more space in between the drums. And I think when I heard that, I was like, oh, maybe I can just slow things down a little bit in my music and just sort of see what I can come up with. And so I made a two or three tracks at 140 and send it to Mark Sintlex. And he was like, I don't know what this is, but we'll put it out because it sounds good. And yeah, much. So basically, yeah, we put out the record and people started picking up on it. And this is really where I learned what dubstep was, because I kind of made it sort of, you know, completely removed from that scene. Or, you know, I think the only person that I sent it to was Code 9, who immediately started supporting it heavily and started playing it everywhere. And like, I think he was, his sort of like co-sign was basically instrumental to my sort of emergence in that sort of world, you know?
0: Yeah.
1: So he picked up the first couple tracks, and then when I did the Broken Heart remix, which is shortly after that, it sort of started propelling.

0: I mean, it's interesting you say drum and bass-ish, because I almost would call your music dubstep-ish. You know, at the time it was like on the peripheries. But that was so exciting, I think, because, you know, everyone was, I guess by that time, getting used to the mellow kind of, you know, proper head nod thing, whereas there was this sort of groove, or, you know, as you say, there's kind of Detroit influences maybe, or something coming in that sort of bridged the gap into what would follow, I guess, you know, with the post-dubstep or whatever it was that kind of happened.
1: I think what sort of drew me initially, for example, to drum and bass, you know, was obviously the sort of heavy bass and heavy drums, right? Also, this kind of like sci-fi-esque atmosphere, or this sort of futurist kind of thing, you know, where it's kind of dark, kind of like melancholic. You know, like one of my favorite movies is the original Blade Runner. You know, like anything in that movie, anything you could play on top of that movie is like my thing. You know, and so you know, when I sort of heard, for example, the early Burial stuff, or, you know, stuff with Space Ape, or you know, Mystics or whatever, like that really feels like in that same kind of vein, you know, maybe a little bit less synthy, but that same sort of feeling, right? Like I always sort of compare it to movies from that era as well, like End of Days, or you know, these kind of like sick, like sort of slightly dystopian sci-fi movies, right? And that was really sort of my thing. And I think any music that sort of addresses that particular atmosphere, I sort of gravitate towards. You know, it has to have this sort of like juxtaposition almost between tough and sweet, or tough and sad, you know?
0: Yeah, it's kind of that, as you say, melancholic kind of thing of, it's almost like these remnants of a forgotten world, or a lost world, or kind of moments breaking through of like, oh yeah, I remember the utopia, but it didn't quite happen, did it?
1: Exactly, and now now it's turned bad.
0: But it's such like a unique palette for me. I don't know, I think you know, to talk to you at this point, where I've kind of, you know, watched your music take many forms, and, you know, just as much kind of involvement, I guess, in the Oscar Tun world of, you know, techno and the Berlin stuff. But yeah, it's never seemed like a sidestep, or a kind of, oh, I'm now doing techno, or it, like, to me it sounds like Martin throughout. So I think that's kind of a thing to be celebrated, for sure, because that palette seems to have kind of come with you throughout those changes.
1: And maybe it's because you know, like, I've also like written a little bit about this and sort of talked about this a lot, but, you know, sort of idea of genres, right? Where, you know, for many people, when they're in the studio or making music, they sort of have a genre in their mind, you know, and a genre comes with like a subset of, you know, rules in a way, like a tempo and a way you program things, or a way you build stuff, you know? And I think I always sort of tried, even though, you know, we use sort of the words drum and bass and dubstep and all these kind of things as shorthands almost to talk about music. But I always try to not have these kind of rules or you know, sort of influence me when I'm making the music, right? Like, I try to sort of keep my sort of studio life as free as I can possibly have it, right? Where you just make what you want to make in whatever vibe you are at in. But and then maybe later sort of have other people determine what genre it is or what style it is, you know. And I think that may be helping me a little bit to, you know, sort of chameleon my way into all these different worlds and genres, and just sort of make what I want to make, or my answer to whatever is already being made, you know. So so you know, for me, making something that's 4/4 or at 140 or at 160, it doesn't really make a huge difference in the studio. Like, I always try to just fit the musical idea to the tempo or to the rhythm, you know. And like I said, you know, once it's done, people can listen to it. They can determine what it's called. Like, I don't care, you know?
0: Yeah, for sure. Do you feel you have to, like, retain a bit of, say naivety, not that's not necessarily the right word, but, you know, a kind of freedom in not knowing the exact parameters? For instance, you know, with the dubstep stuff, it sounds like you were making it and then people decided that it fitted within the world of dubstep, right? Did you feel a similar thing with techno, or were you a bit more kind of clued up, I guess, on that Oscar Tun sound, or, you know, that kind of way of making
1: it? I was definitely way more clued up. Also, because, you know, sort of when I started going to clubs, it was mostly 4/4, like techno, you know, Detroit techno, Chicago stuff. So I definitely know my stuff. But I mean, it's important, I think, you know, but that's as a DJ, right?
0: Yeah.
1: And as a sort of music fan. Like I said, I really try, and also this is something that I advise other people to do, is like try and sort of keep your sort of creative life sort of separate from your music fan life, right? Mm-hmm. Where in the studio, you try to sort of block out almost the sort of outside world and whatever's, you know, trendy or new, or, you know, and just sort of make your thing. And I mean, over the years, obviously, I've had lots of trouble doing that. You know, it's not something that you can just switch on and off. Sometimes you're more successful than other times, you know. And if I listen back to the music that I've made, I can pinpoint exactly where I felt free in the studio and, you know, was happy with the results. But there's also tracks that I made that I'm like, well, maybe I was sort of, you know, having one ear in, you know, whatever is trendy or whatever is new at the moment, and maybe I let myself influence a bit too much in that sense, you know. I'm not going to say what tracks those are, but because for other people, they might have really great experiences with those tracks, right? But obviously, you know, it's always a skill that you try to work on to sort of separate outside influences with your sort of inner world.
0: Yeah, for sure. I mean, maybe that brings us nicely on to the new record, Music for Existing, which, again, is technically maybe a pivot for some people, but, like, for me, it sounds completely out of your mind and, you know, kind of world of sounds. But it seems that you're almost taking a more traditional producer role in terms of assembling a group of musicians to create music. Is that right? But is that the first time you've kind of done that? Or is there been a sort of slow trajectory to inviting people into the process to get to this point?
1: I have done collaborative work before. You know, I used to work with Steffi. We had like a duo that I sort of made a lot of music with. I co-produced some stuff for Virginia on Oscar Tone as well, for Inga Copeland, you know, so I've done a couple of these kind of sort of collab-y type projects. I think this was different because, you know, for a long time, because this has been like a bit of a gap between my last record and this one. And for the longest time, I was just sort of collecting sketches and ideas, not really knowing where they would go. Also, because I was kind of like a little bit removed, I guess, from DJing, you know, like during the pandemic. And so, you know, you were sort of like isolated a little bit creatively and just writing rough sketches and ideas, basically. And for the longest time, they just sat on my desktop. And eventually, I had the idea to just bounce some of those ideas to friends and sort of see if they wanted to contribute something. So it was never really like a concept or an idea of like, oh, I'm going to make a record with other people or with real musicians, as they call it, right? Real. But or acoustic musicians, I would say.
0: Sure. Yeah,
1: But yeah, I just started bouncing back and forth these ideas, and people sent me stuff, and it almost felt like, you know, a sample pack from heaven. You know, like all the music is, you know, that you get sent is just sounding amazing, and you can just sort of fit it into your world. And so I started to assemble it, also kind of inspired by people like Madlib, you know, who always, you know, if you listen to sort of older Madlib stuff, you know, he even did like a jazz record, right, with the Yesterday's New Quintet, I thought was amazing, you know, to be like kind of a conductor almost, where you bring all these people together and sort of like, you know, play your ideas, you know. And so kind of in that similar way, I started to just assemble stuff, you know, stems from different people, with my ideas and my drums and my production, and just sort of try and figure it out. And I think after a while I had maybe a set of 12 or 13 songs, then narrowed it down to 8, and that's what the record became.

0: So good, man. I really, it kind of took me totally by surprise, you know, as I say, I've listened to your music for a long time and, you know, maybe because of the fact you hadn't released something for a while, I'd sort of, you know, you were out of my, you know, head for a while, and then this came through. And I was like,
1: yeah.
0: Oh my God, this is the exact record I've been wanting to hear for so long. Because it sonically for me, it really is like, you know, drawing from that whole, you know, Metalheads, Fotech world, or, you know, even the Carl Craig stuff, like the, you know, the Bugs in the Basement era, kind of like jazz, not jazz, but so, so good. And do you remember?
1: All those things are exactly, you know, that's my world, right? Like the...
0: Okay. Yeah. Red Snapper as well. Did you listen to them? Like the...
1: Of course.
0: Yeah. Like the MC Dead stuff. And I remember finding that because obviously, you know, I similarly... You know, grew up, my older brother was a big sort of drum and bass and hardcore fan, so I grew up in a house of records with him and all his mates. And, you know, I remember MC Det being like, you know, we were kind of, I guess, rude boys on the mopeds in the village, as it were, you know, quite, I don't know, traditional small town chav culture, yep. I guess. Nice. So in my mind, like MC Det was the coolest, you know, bad boy MC. And then a few years later, found this Red Snapper record where he's like, what? This is also possible. And, you know, of course, you have people in Bristol like Ronnie Size and stuff doing that as well. But yeah, I, for me, this record is like a perfect sort of reimagining of that. You know, not to say it's pastiche or nostalgic or anything. It's just like it pulls on all those memories, which I haven't felt for a long time. So I'm really...
1: It does feel, you know, it does feel that, you know, that sort of like mid-90s era, I guess.
0: Mm.
1: Is really interesting musically because there was a lot of this sort of sidestepping, right? Where obviously you had these kind of crystallized scenes like the drum and bass scene or, you know, the jazz dance scene, like that sort of acid jazz world, right? But there was also a lot of like cross-pollination. Like I'm really into, for example, just like sort of fringy drum and bass remixes. Remember there was an era where every major label, like the Virgins of this world, would, you know, find Dillinger to remix some weird pop record or stuff like that, right?
0: And
1: Carl Craig did a lot of these kind of rando, you know, remixes, and, you know, that sort of like, these kind of like fusing of these two worlds, they created all this really interesting music, right? And Goldie did a couple like weird ones, you know.
0: There's like a Kylie one or something where it uses like 0.1 seconds of the vocal and everything else is like
1: That's an Aphex Twin. That's an Aphex Twin.
0: Is that that one? Yeah. I just love that kind of.
1: Yeah.
0: Sorry.
1: But I mean, I loved all those kind of, you know, those sort of weird, like cross-pollination of different musical worlds or even within the industry, you know, like a major label asking an underground artist to do something for them, etc., right? And it just created all these weird... hybrids, I guess. And you saw that a lot in that sort of acoustic / electronic world too, right? Like a Red Snapper or, you know, I was also a really big fan of that Ubiquity label, you know, from the US that did a lot of sort of jazz reissues, but then paired it with really new music, you know, same with Acid Jazz, you know, that label did the same thing, where there was like bands like Incognito and, you know, Mother Earth, things like that. But they would also find some like 60s gem, you know? And so I love all that sort of, these kind of weird hybrids. And I think a lot of that sort of vibe is also my music, right? Where, you know, it feels like a drum and bass record, but it's also a jazz record, you know?
0: Yeah. And I mean, it's so beautifully produced as well, you know, like, just the low end is so good, like, you know, and you could only get to that point having kind of done what you've done, I guess, for the last 20 years or whatever to be able to pair those elements. So it's almost like
1: that was the sort of production.
0: Yeah,
1: right. Yeah, the production side was also kind of a challenge, I guess, because

0: story. I must say, like, I just sort of, you know, did a lot of sort of mixing kind of based on what felt good rather than, you know, what the rules are. Because, you know, if you make something that's, you know, has to have that sort of dynamic of a live band, you can't just sort of squash everything to death like you would on you know, regular dubstep track. And so I just sort of kept it very sort of open and like very dynamic. I also, in this process, actually, I work with a guy called Bob Mack, who's a mastering engineer. And you know, I just sent him music sort of very early on in the process and was like, okay, I have no idea what I'm doing here, because it's a live band, but it's also not a live band. So how are we going to make this work, you know? And he had some pointers and some tips, and he helped a lot as actually with making it sound good, especially the vinyl version of it is, in my opinion, superior to the digital version. Just the way, you know, the sort of depth that he created in mastering it and stuff is really, really amazing. And so I have to give props to Bob as well for the guiding me through the process, I guess, because, you know, if it's sort of uncharted territory, it's sometimes hard to get it right, you know?
1: But that, I mean, for me, that separation is like the magic, in that the drums are so separate from the sub bass, right? Like, there's so much clarity, which, as you say, is sometimes like squashed because maybe you're making functional music that has to sound as fat as the last record or the next record, whereas this, I don't know.
0: Or as loud.
1: Whereas that separation is like, you know, even listening in, you know, just like the Apple kind of AirPods or whatever, you can hear the sub weirdly, because there's that air, you know, there's that space in between. So it's amazingly put together. So props to both of you, I think.

0: you don't have to give too much away, but like, what was the process? Were the, because is it the same drummer on the whole record? Did you kind of record a load of drums and then turn them into songs, or yeah, what was the idea?
1: So a lot of the ideas with the drums were based on samples in the beginning, where I would just sort of sample. You know, I usually sort of work with sample drums anyway, and so for the longest time, you know, I just sort of sampled stuff, edited it, sort of turned them into my own kind of loops. And then Misha is a kind of like a session drummer and a friend of mine from the Netherlands. He did sort of a series of

0: drum loops during the pandemic, where I sort of recorded a drum loop a day and sort of published it. And, you know, this had some traction and some people followed his work. And so did I. And so I got put onto his work and, you know, I sort of contacted him. And I was like, well, I love the sort of drum sound that you have. And maybe you can do something with these loops. And sort of turn them into live drums. And, you know, if you can like roughly stick to a sort of BPM, that would be handy. But if not, then fine too, you know. And so he started recording stuff. And yeah, almost immediately, he just really not just sort of recorded the drums as I wanted them, but, you know, kind of like built variations, made different fills and things like that. And so all of a sudden I had a wealth of material to work with, which made it, and also like he felt kind of the intensity of the song that I was going to try and write on it. So, that also helps. And you can hear that in some of the music or in some of the tracks that I've made where the sort of intensity of the drum sort of increases during the track, which helps me sort of build the tension that I wanted to build in the tracks, you know? So, again, I mean, you know, for people that have played in bands all their lives, this is, you know, basics. But, you know, for someone that works solo all the time as a sort of bedroom producer, you know, it's amazing to just have to, that you can work with these acoustic sounds that sort of have all these different intensities, you know, and that are different every single time. So, so that's what I loved about the, you know, about making this music is, you know, without having to even contribute all that much, you just create so much magic already this intensity that sort of keeps changing throughout the track, you know? So
1: yeah, totally.
0: A couple of the tracks have Misha on them, and then there's others where it's kind of a mix of some live drums as well as some samples and stuff that I've made myself. It's like it's a little bit of a mix. It's not all pure drum recordings.
1: I mean, it's equally very cohesive and maybe subtle in those nods to, you know, maybe the slightly more rigid stuff versus the looser stuff. Yeah, it's funny.
0: Yeah, I mean, I'm always sort of interested in sort of going off grid anyway, and so a lot of the drum samples that I use are just as loose as the real recordings. But I think for me it's also really important to kind of like forget about what is electronic and what is acoustic on the record, you know. And sometimes even while making the tracks, you know, sort of halfway through, I kind of lost the plot of like what was, you know, an acoustic recording and what was something that I was meticulously programming, right? And I think that's kind of where I felt like I sort of achieved something that I hadn't achieved on former albums, where you kind of like lose yourself a little bit and sort of, you know, sort of let the music sort of just do its thing with a very light touch of mine, you know?
1: Totally. Especially if as you say, your process has always been kind of in that bedroom sense, you know, like, I mean, for instance, my project is, you know, maybe different sonically, but it's very much about that kind of me as a producer and then bringing in friends and recording them. And I always remember like when I started doing that and Rory, who plays drums with us, you know, I kept using these terms like, oh, can we just add a bit more like velocity in this bit? Or so it's like, you're talking to me as if I'm like a MIDI file or something.
0: Yeah.
1: You know? Kind of like, and then I don't know about you, but the magic comes out of like not saying anything and just trusting the process. And this record particularly feels like a real sort of beautiful process that has, you know, captured something maybe unforced, or I don't know, it feels very natural and organic. Maybe there was a lot of heavy editing, I don't know, but it certainly feels.
0: That's the funny thing about a record like this, or even like some of my older stuff where, you know, people think they hear some stuff where they're like, oh, he must have worked on this for a long, long time to get this right. And then there's other bits where they, you know, they don't even notice. And it could be the exact opposite, right? Where some of the most you know, some of the best moments in some of my music is just an accident, you know. Then there's other stuff that I worked on for days and days to get it right, and no one even hears it, you know. But that's also, yeah, like the fun, I guess, of sort of hearing what people experience of your music, right?

0: yeah, I mean, I love, you know, similarly, there's the bits with Davao and like the vocals, the Musa at Erbil piece. Is that Erbil in Berlin, by the way? Is that?
1: Yes.
0: Yeah. Okay. I used to live like not far from Hermannplatz. So yeah, I kind of used to frequent there regularly. I was like, I recognize that name. But yeah, I don't know, those moments of like feeling like someone has put their identity on the music, yet still feels very cohesive. It is, yeah, it's amazing. Were they all kind of remote recordings, or, you know, was it all kind of done from you in the bedroom, as it were, with these satellites, or were you in sessions with different people?
1: Most of it was remote, because I also live kind of remote. I live in Washington DC now.
0: Right. Yeah.
1: So it's you know, I do see obviously my friends on travels, or, but you know, oftentimes there's no time or you know, facilities to do recordings like that. So a lot of this was made remotely. Actually, the Musa track that you referenced is kind of like a spoken word piece that kind of like, I guess, encapsulates a little bit of the idea behind the record as well. Musa is a good friend of mine. He's a writer and poet and also kind of like a football personality in England.
0: Oh, really?
1: He's a podcaster. He has a podcast called Stadio.
0: It's called Stadio. No way. Yeah.
1: And he also does Righty's House, which is with Ian Wright.
0: No way. That's crazy.
1: That's the same.
0: He's busy at the moment then with Arsenal.
1: Oh, for sure. So Musa, and also he works with another good friend of mine, Ryan Hun, who's also they do the podcast together, and they've been longtime friends. And so every time I go to Berlin, I try to meet up with them and sort of, you know, chat. Usually, the sort of conversations are somewhere between politics and music and culture and football. So we always chat about that kind of stuff. And in my sort of effort to include as many of my friends as possible on this record, I figured, you know, maybe I can have Musa record, write something and record something. So he did the recording. And since we always kind of meet up, you know, having lunch somewhere, I chose Erbil, which is like a lunch place, Iraqi lunch place in Berlin, just on the corner of where Kit Kat Club is. And Trezor. So I did the field recordings at the actual Erbil and sort of layered it on the track. It's just a thing, you know, what we were sort of referencing earlier, where, you know, you keep your sort of studio inner world separate from the sort of outer world. Like, you know, there's no sort of genre functionality to something like this, right? Like a spoken word piece with found sound on it. Like, it's not like I'm trying to be ambient or be sort of like found sound artist. It's just something that I felt like is necessary on the record, purely from a sort of inner world perspective, right? Just because I want it. And I think, you know, that's usually the best music, is when you're not doing things because they fit in a certain mold or they fit in a certain, you know, era or style or genre, but just because it comes out of you, you know?
0: Yeah.
1: And the most personal stuff usually works the best and also communicates the best to other people, I feel like.
0: Yeah. And they find their truth in it, and then they come up to you and say, oh my God, that's the thing that I was feeling. And it's like, oh, it's not about
1: And even if they're completely wrong, you know, even if they've something completely different, it's amazing, you know, that you can have that inner world conversation with people that way.
0: Totally. Which I feel is something that's kind of maybe a shame in the where we're at, in that everything musically or artistically needs an explanation these days, or, you know, you have to have this kind of deep, profound press release to go with your music that is, oh, this was written in this time of trauma. It's like, you know, it's like, it may well have been, but you don't necessarily need to spell that out, because then it's harder for the mirror to work for the audience, right? Or, I don't know.
1: Well, and also, I think, you know, a lot of people, you know, when you make art nowadays, a lot of people base it on what the outcome of the of the art is, right? Like, you're making music to get gigs, or you're making music to, I don't know, go viral, or, you know, you're writing something to land a book deal or something like that, right? There's always a functionality to what you're doing as a creative person. And I think that sort of sometimes dilutes the art, you know, because...
0: The process,
1: Yeah, you forget about that it's actually not about what the outcome of it is, but that it's about the process, about, you know, sitting in the studio and just being free and just making the things that you want to make for no particular reason whatsoever, you know, just because you want it. And so, and I think, you know, that's, I still believe that, you know, subconsciously a listener or a viewer or a reader, they can feel if the music or the you know, the writing or whatever you're making is genuine or not, right? If it's meant just as an expression of your personality, or if it was meant to go places with it, you know? And so, yeah, like I said, I mean, I do think that, you know, the best music and the best art is basically the stuff that you just make for no reason whatsoever, because it just communicates that way to people as well. And they can sort of find, you know, they can mirror their own experiences in the art, you know?
0: And maybe, yeah, there's the two kind of points where that happens, of like the young, naive kid who doesn't know anything and has nothing to lose, or maybe where you're at, where there's, you know, a body of work
1: and
0: a
1: wealth that doesn't care anymore.
0: Well, you said it. I think I'm at a similar point where it's like, you know, I now have children and like enjoy music because it's fun and like it's beautiful, and it's a thing to get lost in instead of like, oh, I really need to make this work, otherwise, you know, what's it all been for, or whatever. I don't know.
1: Yeah,
0: it's a funny old thing to wrestle, but it's sometimes easy if you don't try and wrestle. Just let it happen. Yeah, for sure. Cool. Well, maybe that's a nice place to end it. I don't want to keep you too long because I know you've got a busy day, right? But hey, Martin, thanks so much. And it's been really fun to chat and hear more about the record. Yeah, no worries. Enjoy the rest of your day. All right.
1: Thank you. You too.
0: Thanks.
1: Have a good one.
0: Thank you so much.
2: The main thing is to make something together with someone else. It could be a meal, could be a mess, whatever. But the point is, you have to make something. And it's not what you make that matters. It's that you make it. Is that you enjoy making it. Look, so much of modern life is about outcome, capitalism, outcome, product, outcome, outcome, AI, outcome, outcome. Those are not just outcomes you achieve in groups. They're outcomes you achieve alone. Sit at your desk, you write something for a deadline for payment, outcome alone. AI, you type something in, outcome alone. The thing we're missing from that is human process, shared journeys. It's about that. I don't know why you'd want to do it any other way, because it's about shared journey, shared community, right? Like, community is what makes us human. Why would you cut that out? Why would you go from A to Z? Why would you go from A to Z? Why would you miss out the alphabet in between? That's the fun, that's the joy. You don't watch a movie and go straight to the end credits. You experience it, you feel it. Why would you do that? You don't do that in a movie. Why would you do that in life? How is a movie serving us better than the way we live each day? Movies were created to describe the human experience, and now they're better than the human experience. Like, what are we doing here? What are we actually doing? So yeah, make something with someone. If you can make something you love with someone, but best of all, just love making something with someone.

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Yes, what's good? Peter Storm, Suit FM, Wednesday afternoon. Kicking off with Metula A, Rude Boy. As always, I'm here for the next 2 hours. Keeping

bringing it back down, keeping it with this. Domenico, Lift Me Up. Before this, a house gospel choir. Crackers Out Remix, Angels. Peter Storm, Sue FM. If you just locked in, I'm here till 2 p.m. Keeping it nice as always.

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Yeah. 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You know that. Straight continuations. You get me? EZ, yo, I wake up before the sun rising. Time moves, clouds past the horizon. Start my day with exercising. I pick up the bloodstream. I fuck make sure that the bloodstream. And then I meditate on what man I'm feeling. Sweet mango, man appealing. Sweet to the belly, I eat for the healing. Yeah, then I step up me drum.

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That don't mean sit and recline. 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Yeah, courageous still. All of the shame, the courageous kill. Create value and pay these bills. Express self and display these skills. Can't be shy, I be the guy. The video don't say energy, don't lie. In the city or on a coastline, I stay giving thanks to the Most High.

here. It's absolutely wicked. Kicked off last month's show with this. Divorce from New York, the new EP, Jazzthetics. This one, Sticky Dub.

Yeah, this one, Roy Ayres, Osolade's Yoruba Soul Mix, Tarzan. From the Virgin Ubiquity Remix EP Volume 2.

Yeah, before this, Matthew Yates, Get On Up, Glenn Underground vocal mix. Into this, new music, Fred Everything, Jimster unreleased vocal mix.

yeah, played this one a few times. Street On, featuring Pharoah, Ride, Soul Quest Records, Maintain Altitude Volume 2.

Yeah, sticking with SoulQuest Records, Max Sinau, from the Healing EP release this year, this one Alone. Big things, as always, coming out of SoulQuest Records.

Latinlade's Ubersoul Mix Meditation. Believe me, I have no idea why I decided to end the track like that, but he did. We just go with it. Into this, Jody Watley, East West Vibes Dub. Track entitled Photographs.

Yeah, Unmistakable Sounds, Mr. Pevin Everett, Stacey Kidd, Glenn Underground Remix, How Bad I Want Ya. Recently got the reissue Treatment. You can pick that up now.

Yeah, absolutely wicked. Glent Underground. Track entitled My Stilo. Gonna finish off one more after this. Handing over to Millie on Air. I'll be back next month. Same time. Keep it locked. Sue FM for the rest of the day. Yeah.

Crystal, worldwide. Give us a signal if you're locked.

even says shoot. The sun is shining. This blue is sky. The sky is blue. It's hot. Therefore, when I'm in the mood for some hip hop, you know what to prepare for. Straight up. We might not do the whole show, but we're just gonna roll it out for a touch and see what happens. You're cool. Cool. I guess your mama raised a Felix Joy live on to be what's up in school. Rap terror, shots through you. Good morning to you. Get it together. Listener in tune right now.

Yeah, back to back, Missy. Let me know if you will. All of my grill. The version with Big Boy on. Yeah, rocket ship emoji is coming in hot.

Yeah, I don't know what it is about summer and hip hop, but it makes me very hype. Swear FM Breakfast Show, what's up? A very enjoyable cycle ride into the studio today.

0: Yes, pull up for you, of course. Morning. I'm super excited about this song and Newcastle United playing in Bristol today. See everyone down the gate.
1: I promise I ain't gonna hold out, nigga. I'm gonna give it all to you, babe.
0: Yes, Newcastle fans, out to you in tune.
1: Pastor.
2: Baby, if you give it to me, I'll give it to you.
0: City fans, out to you in tune.

Yeah. I'm literally having flashbacks of all of these music videos from when I was 16. All the Hype Williams videos shot so well. Color schemes, they always had nice color schemes. Baby, if you give it to me, I'll give it to you. What was the Buster video? Touch It. Baby, if you give it to me. And they all had different people, all the different people on the collab have a different color backdrop.

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Oh yeah. From Ali G? Was this an Ali G movie? Host the girl, dark skin, Christian Dior, poster. Getting Ali G flashbacks.

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0: In outer space.
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1: Gang Starr above the clouds.
0: The moon and the planet.
1: Inspector Deck, the most slept on member of Wu-Tang.
0: In peace of it.
1: Is so good.
0: Therefore, as we set sail, we ask God's blessing on the most hazardous and dangerous and greatest adventure.
1: Yeah, Felix Joy on Swoo playing some hip hop. Reminiscing about some holidays as a teenager with the tunes I used to play on a tape.

loop pack. This one answers. Quasimoto on the sample, on the feature. Better known as Madlib, with a filter on his voice.

Shout out to the Sip the Juice homies. Probably my favourite show that we ever booked was Ferromanch. What a nice guy. This album, Internal Affairs, and Mos Def, Black on Both Sides, are the first records I ever bought. And got them both signed many years later. Shout out to Rooted Records.

This was an absolute favourite of mine. Record it onto a cassette and just skate around listening to it. Shout out to Slater on this one, Catch Up Crew. Shout out to all the SoundCloud listeners and the Listen Back people. Hopefully you're all doing all right.

Big Boy, You Are Amazing. Outkast, Southern Playlistic Cadillac Music, from the same titled album.

0: said that I
1: was thinking about the guy that does the Bronson impression on Instagram. With the stick on beard. Twisted off the chain, I'm watching Iron Chef. Texter, best Alchemist beat ever. Iron's neck. It's definitely up there. Check, I ride solo like a fighter jet. Hurt me again. No. What's the one he did with Prodigy from Mobb Deep? Don't hurt me again.

out to all the former skaters. This was on a 411 video for a Forest Kirby part. I fell in love with this tune so hard. People Under the Stairs, San Francisco Nights. My smiley's house, they how we made, yo. Blunts, bras, and beats, keep it low through the streets. Oh, they give this gift on this pound because of these dope. Top three hip-hop groups for me ever.

Right, we've hit a crossroads though. That's a life for me. Either keep playing hip hop or run a few more smooth ones like this. If my track is going to and I might just go into some sunny ones in the second hour of the show. It's a one way or another. Brother, I promise they'll get hurt. This is just a second LP, you can count on a third. Sunny Wednesday morning ones. So I go, I gotta give a shot to you. Just nice and vibey. No, Remy Miguel and Glenn, yes, mi primo, Sama. Answers on a postcard if you have an opinion. Call us with rum, so get in the streets and act. Or if you want to just jump in and say hi, all the usual ways. Text line 07840001037. Shout out on the replay the other day that shouted out the old burner number 07895619666. Oh, it's still in my brain. Or get me on IG, come say hi, etc.

0: faster with your West LA connection. Hop inside the vehicle, start crossing intersections. We learning life's lessons while we blaze discernible lessons. A man but still a child and I have so many questions. Struggle all my life to evade the misconceptions, then find a place to live between the negatives and positives while trying to
1: Sunday smooth Wednesday hip hop ones, kiss kiss kiss.
0: Pops out so I can,
1: but we've also had someone play some of that gangster-ish. Good morning, Helen.
0: It's bright and sunny day.
1: All right, we'll keep weaving in and out like we have been.
0: Okay, the shady spot so we can circulate the stress. Mary Jane.
1: Johnny Oregon, good morning.
0: Can't complain, I'm saying. What else is there to do besides relax?
1: People under the stairs, acid raindrops.

Shout out to Joe Kessler and his dad Dave Kessler. We tackle rhymes like your life lays time. We trying to get it. I was about 16 years old and his dad put this on in the car on a sunny afternoon driving back from basketball practice. Mind, you know who we be. Yo, with the capital G's putting the P's in hip hop. And then he ripped me a copy on CD. Are there any clothes? He is looking at you, watching you. People under the stairs, Montego Slay.

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Yeah, probably got a few more people under the stairs to play, and they'll move it on. This one, Plunkinum. The samples were just always so on point. I have a fix every minute on the dot, just a... And we tearing up your block, you can hear it up the street, you can hear it in your... SWFM Breakfast Show, into the second hour. The

Locked Up by the Downs. Which I've got, I guess, the sample game for the next time I'm invited on the show. Listener week stroke month is incoming. So we'll lock that in. Jer has disappeared into the bushes for some reason. Just reconnecting with nature.

My brain was confused there. It's not even Mos Def, it's Q-Tip. Let's play some mid to late 90s Mos Def though. And hear how X

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1: Watch it!
0: I'ma smash the whole dish up. 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

0: Black on Both Sides, absolute masterpiece. Speed of money. Raucous Records, Most Deaf, incredible.
1: Let's smash the whole dish up. Look at you.

Wow, the show's gone quick today. 37 minutes left to go this morning. Text line, if you want to text in. You've got the sun on your face, appreciating the hip-hop. 07840001037. 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

0: know it's me. I hope it's me. See when you notice me.
1: Notice me.
0: I noticed you.
1: I noticed you.
0: You say what up.
1: You say what up.
0: What up with you.
1: What up with you.
0: The things you do and who you do it to.
2: Yes, Denz, out to you.
0: I know what's good for you.
2: Stan gets Louis Bonfa.
0: It's just for you. It's just for you.
2: I don't want to be that guy, but I've got it on vinyl.
0: It's just for you. It's just for you.
2: OG press as well. None of this repress.
0: It's gonna be my check. To be my check. Don't talk the shit.
1: Talk the shit.
0: Who you with?
1: Who you with?
0: Are you with?
2: Slum Village, to you, for you.

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It's FC, baby.

0: this isn't a rip, this is an actual version, but it's just a super low quality.
1: Look inside your mind and I'm right between you.
0: The only version you can get is low quality one.
1: What's my name?
0: Very disappointing.
1: You lie.

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I'd taken Tupac's Greatest Hits double CD with me, which is all I listened to. And the photo, I've got a sleeveless t-shirt on with a henna tattoo on my arm and a bandana. 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
0: Hold tight, hold tight, hold tight. 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That was going to be a bad look.
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0: A non-cleaned up Ice Cube track. That would have been the end of my show on the radio station. Let's slide this one in. People, people. More people under the stairs, roundabouts.

One left after this. Prompt you summary hip hop show. Yeah, I hope you enjoyed that. It went quick. I enjoyed that.

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No. Do I want to hear Tom Hardy's rap song?

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Yeah, see you tomorrow. West Coast One's taking us out. Paris. See you tomorrow. Same time, same place. It's just not the same tunes. Yeah.

tapped into Rue on Swoo. Keeping it quite kind of slow, laid back for this really hot and sunny day. I think it's time to remember to kind of take a little step back when it's so hot, and that we can kind of take our time doing stuff. So some of the tracks are going to kind of reflect that kind of atmosphere today. This playing now is the legendary saxophonist Farrow Saunders with Bill Laswell, and it's Across Time.

just playing. It was Flower Rain by Gianni Rizzo. That's one of my favourites at the moment. Yeah, I think it's perfect for chilling out in the sun too. Now it's Dartmoor National Park, which is funny because I'm off to Dartmoor tomorrow, so quite a funny coincidence. Came across it just this week, actually, this track, and it's by Dal.

murder this one. Sorry, the last song that was playing, it's by Okfishow. I think that's how you say their name, probably completely wrong. And the track is sl.wm.ed. So yeah, no idea how to pronounce that either. But yeah, Feet Melodies in Phony and Flow Flits on that one. And playing now is Locked Up. It's by Natural Lateral. So yeah, a lot of jazzy vibes today in these sunny conditions.

one of my favourite collectives at the moment. This is Move 78, so it's Mondarian Blocks. And yeah, they're a Berlin-based collective, and they kind of go all across the jazz kind of experimental spectrum, bit of hip-hop, etc. So yeah, really nice albums that you can check out. That's Move 78.

next one is absolutely dripping funk. It's from an album that I've had on repeat recently. It's Patience Collect by Jeremy Talon, which was released in 2024. And the track is called Iguazu Fools.

to the 70s. This one is Let Love Flow for Peace by Sun Bear, released in 1977. And yeah, that little squelchy bit, my sister always says that reminds her of a retro squid.

host and Taru on Swoo. Keeping it more jazzy today, more laid back. In line with the ridiculously hot weather. Quite a few played there. It was Cousins Number by Dao, then Etchy by Ebi Soda, Ebi Soda. Then the one just before was Warm Air by Sven Wunder. And now it's Manana, it's by Jazz and Palms.

playing. It was Underground Canopy and Blue Stave with Tony Sando. And playing now is Corso Alto. It's Nova 49. And this is part of his series where I think he did like a new song for over 100 days, a new song every day. And this is one of them. I'm presuming this is day 49. And yeah, I can't believe how big kind of Corso Alto got so quickly. I remember seeing them support Nubian Twist at the Beacon. And then a couple of months later, they were headlining We Out Here on the Sunday. So yeah, really incredible for them. A really good artist. And yeah, definitely check out his music. And all these 100 songs are remarkably good considering he made them each in one day.

If you've just locked in, you're locked into Roo on Swoo. Yeah, keeping it kind of slower, more mellow today. Definitely one of those days where you need to kind of take things slowly. Yeah, listen to things kind of deeply, chill out. So yeah, that's the kind of theme of the show. Might get a little bit healthier later, we'll see. But this one is Hidden Spheres and it's King Tut.

just said keeping things mellow, not so much with this one. Bringing it up a bit. This one is again another one from MOVE78, the Berlin-based collective, and it's Content Farming. Awesome track.

gone house here now. Yeah, if you just locked in, you're locked into Rue on Swoo. And I will be with you until 2. And just playing It Was Tendelonious, it was One for the Roads off his Steel Flute album. And playing now is Alex Notal, and it's Lighten You Up.

Another new one from Shaiwan on their album Marley, and it was I Can Tell feat. George Riley. And now it's a new one from Alex Nutt, and this is With Some of Its Parts, and it's The Message, and it's the Bodhisattva Ancestral Sounds remix.

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1: Yes, yes, what's going on? Room service with Galagos, Swoo FM. We are back again. Shout out to Saf on the last show. Great tunes as always. Just had a massive all-day brunch at Wetherspoons. 2 hours of tunes, let's get into it. Shout out to all the usual characters, Captain Longnose, The Shrew, One Fingered Jimmy, we see ya. Shout out to Danny Boy in Asia.

know what? I don't know why. Maybe it's just because I ate some bacon, but just been thinking about, like, when I went to college, they used to boil their bacon. Like, boil it, and I don't know why it's just coming to my head, but this one goes out to all the people who are boiling bacon out there.

some very, very wicked sets on the weekend. You can find me at Stow Away Festival. I'm playing back-to-back with the almighty Eris Drew. What a privilege. That is on Friday night. Then on Saturday, we're off to Wilderness Festival. I've never been to Wilderness Festival. Apparently, it's very nice. A bit raw. We paid him in cash.

I've been going through old hard drives, picking out old tunes I made. This one's an old one I made a few years ago. Actually, telling a lie, it was made last year. No name for this one. The title's just called Joni Mitchell, Down to You. I don't think Joni Mitchell's singing this at all.

This one here, Garbage Lady by a band called Bottoms. You know, I always feel a little bit stupid when I say, like, track names, because if someone likes a track, surely they're just going to get Shazam out. Well, I suppose if you're a responsible Uber driver, you cannot get your phone out, so that's why we do it.

Still some tickets on sale for this weekend at Stairway Festival. If you haven't been, I recommendo. It's an absolutely superb festival. Over near Silverstone. Shout out to Duncan. Shout out to my man Crids.

obviously I'm playing Verus Trucci and he plays vinyl on Saturday, so I brought a big stack of wax into the station to brush up.

You know what? I picked this up in the charity shop a few years ago. Well, it must be quite a few years ago now, because you can just never... You can't find records in charity shops these days. It's a real shame. I'm paying $5 for Beethoven.

Little fun fact, I just give a shout out to my man Ollie D, who's locked in live, original member of ELO 303. Me and him, it was actually me and him did the pilot show for Swoo FM all those years ago above Start the Bus, I believe it was. So, yeah, we're here since day one.

You know what? It's nice to play records once in a while. Like, I just don't really play records at home because I'm always just making music. But I just, you know, I brought a big bag of records into the studio today and just going through all the tracks I don't really know, all the B-sides and stuff like that. Like, I didn't even know I had this. I didn't even know I had this. So mixing blind, which is always fun as well. But yeah, that's how we do. Hey, Joey, that's how we do it. Yes, Will FM, room service, Galagos.

bought this from a record shop in Bath, I believe, last year or the year before. I think the record shop's called Recovery Records. Might be wrong there. But Bath's a pretty small town centre. But I recommend going there. They had a really good selection of, like, of house music, basically. They don't have a record player in there to play the records. And that did used to, it does irritate me quite a lot when record shops do that. I do understand it, because if people are just coming in, handling the records and not handling them properly, and they just get damaged and stuff like that. They did have a lot of expensive records in there as well, but they had a lot of really cheap ones. And they don't really have Wi-Fi in there, so you can't. It's just like when you go into a record shop and you're looking for records, and they don't have a turntable, there is a fun part of it. You get to, you know, just buy a load of records that you don't know, and sometimes you hit gold and sometimes you don't. You get the excitement when you get back, you play the records, and all right, this one's good, or I've just wasted £5 on that one because it's trash. But yeah, sometimes buying blind is fun, like when you can't listen to the records in store. Most stores do have a record player for you to listen to, in which case it's good, but you know, sometimes it teaches you a bit of patience. You know, you can't always just have it, like, you can't always find out things right there and then. So yeah, this one's going out to all the people that buy blind in record shops.

been going through my records, and there's two little jungle records that have found its way into that little pile. So, if you're extremely well behaved, I'll play two jungle records later, I promise.

This is Swoo FM, room service recordings with Alagos. Sometimes I hear a tune and I want to make an edit of it, obviously. So I've always liked the tune, Born to Be Wild. I don't actually know who did the original, but everyone knows the original, Born to Be. I've always loved that record, and I thought like sometimes you might be able to get away with just playing that as a curveball. Like into my sets or whatever. So before I started to make the edit of it, I thought surely someone has done an edit of this tune. Like it's the same tempo. It's kind of, you know, it's like dance, you know, housey tempo. I think it's like 127, 128 or something. Anyway, so I started looking for this edit of Born to Be Wild, and I was like, I just couldn't find any. I think there was one really bad one on SoundCloud or whatever, but I did find a band who did a cover of it. I was just going through, I typed into Spotify, and there's this band called Star City, and I was immediately drawn to the front cover of it because it was in the 70s. It was a disco kind of looking builder guy with a big handlebar mustache standing in front of a rather large kind of phallic object. So I thought this record's gotta be good. And it turns out it's absolutely amazing. So this is called Born to Be Wild. It's by Star City. And it's a total banger. Get your motor running.

Shout out to Lee Patterson, Thrillogy. We all just love you. I'm going to be playing back to back. He's also playing at Stowaway on Saturday. A couple of hours before me, I'm going to be playing the after hours party there as well. In the naughty corner.

as a beanbag. I'm really enjoying myself today on this show. It's not, nice bit of weather outside, not all that matters because I'm indoors. But yeah, you know, I feel like the show is in a good place right now. This is room service en suite.

really looking forward to getting back to the George Michael Shrine at Stairway Festival this weekend. It is a entire shrine. I spent most of my time there when I went last year. It's basically just a shrine for George Michael, with like loads of pictures of him. People just stay there. They only play George Michael tunes there. That's where you'll find me for a lot of the time at Stairway Festival.

Baby Roland. Baby Roland. We've got some stuff hopefully coming out later on this year.

public, shout out to my friends. There's just one person who's just not getting in on a piece of the action, and that's the Swoop producer, Ben. This is a shout out for Ben and Ollie, if he's still there. I think director's in the office somewhere, hiding away, I reckon. Come say hello, Ollie.

No, it's like playing this tune all the way through. I'm playing this record all the way through. And do you know why? Because like I just thought, like, I read somewhere that, I didn't read somewhere, I heard somewhere, I think there's a certain amount of time you should play records, apparently, on the radio. I think it goes back to like the time of an average single record was 3:33 or 3:14, I think, on like a 7-inch single for the radios. And I think that kind of like stuck in. But I think it's also bought into people's, and then in recent times, like their attention span. People don't have the patience. Like, you are getting the entire 7:47 of this.

This is a important reminder for you to take care of your ears. When you go out raving, wear earplugs. I've recently been waking up with one of my ears that is kind of deaf. Thankfully, it was just mainly to do with not just a buildup of wax. I'm like wearing headphones all the time. I'm constantly wearing headphones, making tunes with headphones, listening to music on headphones, making dinner with headphones. So, thankfully, my ears aren't damaged, well, as severely as I thought they were. But, you know, it was enough to kind of sketch me out. And I do know some of my fellow peers who have had problems with their hearing. There is actually a ear doctor in Berlin who basically deals with some of the DJs that play at Berghain, because it is so loud downstairs. And they've got almost a term coined, like Berghain ear or whatever. So, you know, it's tiring hearing people moan at you going on about all the time, but it really is worth it. Go get your ears checked out and protect your ears. Thanks, Mum. Thanks, Dad.

0: Right, jungle music up next. This one's old potential bad boy.
1: Sorry, go
0: tickly throat there. Excuse me. Yeah, old potential bad boy. I'm not really someone that spends, like, there are sometimes a record will come along and it's like 30 quid, 40 quid on Discogs. You best believe I ain't paying £100 for a record on Discogs. I don't care what it is. Like, it's absolutely stupid. You know, and that got me thinking, you know, that I remember when I was playing drum and bass about 20 years ago, 25 years ago. Oh God, it's depressing actually. It's longer than that. It's probably about, it's like 2026. Yeah.
2: Jeez.
0: Yeah. So a long time ago. One of the most expensive records then was Marky LK. I remember it being 40 quid. I was about 12 years old and I remember it being £40 on Discogs. And, I just couldn't believe, you know, when I was 12, £40 was a lot of money. It's like, I was getting about £2.50 a week washing up. But yeah, I still wouldn't really, but, you know, it's got to be something very, very special. And this is very, very special. So this is Old Potential Bad Boy. It's got probably one of my favourite vocals ever. It's like screaming female vocal. So yeah, nothing really blabbering on. Here it is.

0: Everybody is under the influence. Everybody is under the influence. Everybody is under the influence. Everybody is under the influence.
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this one here, DJ Fantasy, DJ Gemini. It really does blow my mind how, and this isn't a diss, but I guess it kind of is. I just gotta say, you know, this is DJ Fantasy. Like, very, very complicated jungle hardcore breaks here. And, you know, all the power to him. He's got his success with SAS and making Jump Up and stuff now.

This one here, I'm released for myself. I used to spend quite a bit of time making a lot of breaks. Labour, intensive kind of piecing together little tiny drum bits, like... And you know what? Like, sometimes over time you can get lazy with production. I spent hours, absolutely days, piecing together drum sets.

Shout out to Chris, Sparkling Water Dreams in Berlin. I believe he is playing Trezor this Friday or Saturday in Globus. Go check him out. I do love Trezor. Trezor was the first club I went to. One of the first clubs I went to. It's got a very particular smell in there of kind of like mentalness, really, yeah.

Shout out to Styx, locked in. I got a lot of time for this DJ. She's Bristol based. She's got a real, real honest, good selection, good ear for music. So check her out. Her name's Styx. This is Gallagher's Room Service. Swoop.

as always, you can listen back to these shows online. Shout out to everyone listening live. All the factory workers, all the people driving Ubers, all the people driving home from work, all the people making dinner, all the people who just want to tune in for good records. And bad records.

right, we're going to finish it on some classic breakbeat hardcore. Gone kind of real up and down on this one, but it's all part of the fun. Like, it's radio, you know. We're here to have fun. I say we're here to have fun. There's like someone else listening on the other end of the radio, literally like pulling their eyes out in a straitjacket, like he's playing the worst music ever.

0: When I was at a festival once, George Power was so drunk that he actually tried to convince the bell tent that he could
1: beat me up.
0: You can also catch me and him actually holding hands for 24 hours on Saturday. I only hold his hand because he's scared. And I don't want my mates to be scared.

All right, this is the last one for me, Galagos, Room Service, Will FM. There's a funny old show today. I really enjoyed it. If you're listening, if you're locked in live, my eternal greatness. Not greatness, thankfulness. You can catch me, as usual, last Tuesday of the month. If you're out and about the festivals, I'm at Stowaway, like I said, on Friday, and Wilderness Festival, Saturday. So this is me signing off.

0: Welcome back. This is the PBR Street Gang Show with you for another 2 hour jaunt across our record collections. Yeah, so it's a lovely.
1: Let's go!

0: Right, yes, you are listening to the PBR Street Gang show. We kick things off with a new one from Wolfie versus Projections. We've been a long time fan of that collaboration. This new one's called Aliens. I think it's just out now. And then into something you won't be able to get your hands on for a while. That's a little lost property. Rework a little wrong speed version of something. I'm sure. We'll play it again on the show, and then you know you'll just have to look out for the vinyl. In the background, what is this, Tom?
1: This is a track called Singapore Bay, and I love the name of the act. I've just clocked it because I actually thought it was Motor City Drum Ensemble. I was like, wow, okay, great, but actually reading it properly, it is Motor Mouth Drum Ensemble, which is an amazing name. And yeah, it's a new one. It's just come out. I got it as a promo, but yes, it is a cracker.
0: Awesome. Right, well, lots more new stuff coming up in the show, so keep it locked. We are

0: Wow, this is absolutely gorgeous. It's something we have not played in a very long time, but we used to cane this.
1: Yeah, the whole album, in
0: the
1: fact.
0: The whole album, yeah.
1: Didn't we? I think I wore one out and bought another. Genuinely, that's not made up. It's genuinely true.
0: This is, of course, Carrier District. And what is the name of the track, Bon, on this
1: it
0: one?
1: It is Let's Dance and Freak.
0: Of course it Freak is. It. Of course it is. And we played a Carrier District track last weekend at the Garden stage at Love International. How much fun was that, Bob? That was great, right?
1: That was a lot of fun.
0: Thanks to everyone who came down. The whole day was rocking. Obviously, the lineup was absolutely off the hook on there. So just lots of gratitude to everyone that came down
1: absolutely.
0: For that. You are listening to PBR Street Gang, and this is Swoo.

0: Recollect, put my teeth back in. I've heard them before. What are these?
1: Yeah, so the last one before, I was kind of inspired by your selection of Kerrier District, and it made me think of the excellent Christopher Rao and a track called Yamoto that came out on Smallville. I don't know whether it was recent or not. If somebody can, somebody write in and tell me. And then this little nugget that is going to be out, I think, on Friday. This is Francisco D'Argento, and it is the Vanity Project Robotalo remix. That's a proper sentence and a half, isn't it? Yeah, but it is superb. He has pitched it down. And

0: Okay, we're nicely easing into the show. Nearly 40 minutes down. Time is flying. The last couple that I played before this one, which we'll get to this one in a minute, was a track by Ritmo, and it was called Time Pilot, and that was the Fran Deeper remix. That was something new. And then this in the background, wow, what an absolute cult, stone cold cult classic, isn't it, Bob?
1: Absolutely. Absolutely. So I was just saying then before, it's probably one of my favourite remixes ever. Not just by Todd Terrier, it's just possibly one of the most perfectly put together.
2: Agree. Getting all emotional.
1: Right. Tell them what it is.
0: Well, this is Lindstrom, Another Station, and it is the Todd Terrier remix. But it's something that we used to play a lot. I know it's Love International. Prior to that, it was the Garden Festival. We used to play this loads there. So this is a bit of a nod to the Garden Festival and I guess to Love International.
1: So if you're all, you know, coming back, landing back home now from Disneyland, and you've had a lovely time, this one's for you.
0: This is PBR Street Gang on Swoo.

0: Yeah.
1: Well, that last sort of in our eyes classic has inspired me to play this, which is again in our eyes a classic because it's 10 years old now. So I think it's past the statute of limitations, and something we used to play absolutely loads, but it was always the Jack Renault remix of it. But this is the original of the superbly talented Irishman Brian Ring with Big Town Boy, Small City Dreams.
0: Yeah, sounding fantastic.
1: It is really, yeah, the vocals really getting me. Superb, right.

0: Right, yes, we are cruising up to the hour mark on the PBR Street Gang show here on Swoo. And in the background, this is a beauty. Most people would say, you know, the old famous saying, you know, from Chris Duckenfield on the Alternate album, "Watch your bass bins, I'm telling you." Well, watch your saxophones. I'm telling you, this is really going to give it a proper Balearic workout, isn't it, Tom? What is it, mate? What is it?
1: It is by Xavia. And the track is called Much Better, and it is the Reiko mix. And as you said, yeah, it is, it's kind of sexy, right?
0: Yeah, it's kind of somewhere between, yeah, Balearic meets Lost Boys.
1: Exactly,
0: like, yeah.
1: That.
0: Well, that's who I'm imagining he's playing the saxophone, the guy from the Lost Boys. Yeah. Again, answer the postcard if you know that, because he is actually a really famous saxophone player, and you would think he was in like tons of bands. But anyway, we are going right off on one here. Let's keep it locked on Swoo.

0: Okay, we're an hour in and I think it's time to turn the corner, Bob. Yeah,
1: right turn, Clyde. Right turn. Again, movie references for which most of our listeners probably are too young to remember. Actually showing her age here. Yeah. What
0: Clint
1: is it?
0: Eastwood.
1: What is
0: it? Not the track.
1: Well,
0: yeah. The film. Yes, this is one of ours, a new one, right? Yeah. This
1: yes,
0: is
1: it
0: forthcoming
1: is.
0: At the end of the month, so next week. Yes. I'll let you intro it, Bob.
1: Yes, this is a new one from us on our little label, Kurtz. The track is called Astro Travelling. Yeah, nice and gritty slab of chubby acid. And yeah, as Tom said, it will be out at the end of the month, so keep your eyes peeled. I'm sure we will be spamming the life out of you on our socials when it does drop, as we always do.
0: It's actually part of a two-tracker as well,
1: yes,
0: which we'll be hopefully playing the remix a little bit later
1: yeah,
0: on.
1: If so we can get some time, we will squeeze that in too.
0: Absolutely, keep tuned.
1: Keep it locked.

0: out. It's gone all hairs round here, and a couple of absolute little gems there, Bon, that I'm not familiar with. What are the last couple you played?
1: Yes, the one before was Karina, Give Me Your Love, which was a mystery edit. If you don't or haven't heard of mystery edits or edits, definitely go search for them on Bandcamp. You will not be disappointed. It's a total slew of amazingly crafted edits, all really good stuff. And then in the background, something that is, well, an artist that's sort of close to our hearts, is one of those, an artist we sort of bonded over when we started DJing together 20 odd years ago. It's a remix by DJ Buck, and the original is DJ Dennis, who I didn't know about, to be totally honest, but I just saw the word DJ Buck when I was having a bit of a dig online, and Make It Hot and The Way the West Was Won, the two sort of things that really stuck out in our mind back in the early 2000s, and this is a very it's idiosyncratic of DJ Buck's work, isn't it? This is pretty much his style, really.
0: You can tell him that almost the drums
1: instantly.
0: Very nice indeed. Keep it locked. This is PBR.

This is PBR Street Gang. We're coming into the last 35 minutes in the show. Really wanted to play this one. This is obviously another classic. It's another big record. Dennis Ferreira, Son of Raw. And it's got a story behind this one. We obviously have just come back from Love International, but we played this at Barbarella's, at our one show at Barbarella's, which was many moons ago now. Still remember it. It was a Future Boogie party, and I can remember playing this as the sun was about to come up, and well, it's giving me goosebumps talking about it, to be honest. So yeah, it's a special record. It's a big record. It's a great record.

0: You're listening to PBR Street Gang on Swoo. Of course, if you like what you've heard over the last hour and a half and 2 hours or so, you can always listen again on the Rinse FM player, and our show is always uploaded the day after onto our SoundCloud page, where you can get the archive of every show we've ever done on Rinse and Swoo, which is about 80 or 90 shows now. Yes, and we will always post up a track listing on our socials for everyone who's really keen and wants to know everything we've played. We won't miss a thing.
1: Keep it locked.

0: stripped back in the last 20 minutes. Nice
1: Absolutely,
0: one. What
1: yeah.
0: are these last couple of records you played?
1: Yeah, a little bit of grit, a little bit of acid. Yes, the one before this was something brand new from Decius, part of their Decius Tracks EP volume. Can't read Roman numerals. What is it? 5, 6, 7. Seven. Decius Tracks number 7. And it is called X-Ray Shocks. Just a proper solid groover. No silly big long breakdowns, nothing. Just heads down. And this is a lot of fun. This is from New York, a pairing called Salt Queen. And it's called Are You Okay? So I'm going to get out of the way and

0: from our latest EP, which is coming out at the end of the month. This is us. It's called Astro Traveling, but this is the... Well, I'll let you introduce
1: it's,
0: this one.
1: Yeah, it's the Magari remix, which I guess regular listeners to the show will know. It's my little kind of alter ego, Italo sort of fantasy spin-off.
0: Fantasy.
1: Whatever you call it.
0: I love that. Yeah, it's... well, we're keeping it in-house, in-family, aren't we? The
1: yeah,
0: EP's family guy.
1: A bit of shameless self-promotion.
0: Hope you enjoy. This is PBR on Swoop.

0: Oh, he has gone in with the big guns for the finish, the soapy finish. There it is. Oh, you are spoiling us.
1: The sunshine ending.
0: Yeah, that is what we needed. Yes, for those of you who don't know this, this is an like a genuine Stone Cold classic. This is Barbara Tucker and Beautiful People, if I'm... Am I right, Tom?
1: Correct, Amundo, sir.
2: Or is it just...
1: It's the Underground Network mix. It's an absolute beauty. It feels kind of right to end on something really uplifting and cheerful this Tuesday. It has been a lot of fun, hasn't it, Bon?
0: It has. It's flown by again.
1: Absolutely
0: whizzed by. Do another couple of hours.
1: Yeah, thank you for tuning in, and this will be our last one. This is PBR Street Gang, yes, signing out.

0: Oh, that just makes you feel good, doesn't it, Bob Matt?
1: Yeah, yeah. Instantly feel better.
0: Feel for 5 minutes great. Of that. Yeah. After listening to that for a couple of minutes.
1: Yeah, who needs a sauna?
0: This inner sauna, is that the dream combo? Ooh. Anyway, we're drifting off. That's about it from us. As I said before, thank you so much for tuning in, and we will be back next month. Usual time, place, third Tuesday of the month, 4 till 6.
1: See you then. Bye.

Hello, this is A for Alpha, and you're listening to Swoo. I'm here live for the next 2 hours. Opening up the show today with a record by Jeremy Sylvester under his MF Project alias. I actually bought this record a few years ago now. Got it on the repress from Plastic People. I can't remember what label it came out on originally, but it sort of looks like it's got a radio satellite thingy on it. Can't remember the name of it. But yeah, really glad this one got repressed. It's such a great record. Two really nice like garage housey tracks on this side, and then like two more speed garagey ones the other side. Yeah, moody jamless one, love it.

it's been a crazy week or so. I had my 30th birthday last week, which was so lovely. I'm actually really enjoying being 30. I know it's only been a few days, but I feel like a proper adult now. Yeah, I had a lovely holiday with my girlfriend, which was so nice. It was nice to just like go away, switch off for a few days, be in some sunshine and have a little swim. And then came back and I played for Slap Funk on Saturday in Bristol at the Island for their after party. So great. I mean, I've been a huge Slap Funk fan for years. Like, I've been collecting their records pretty much as soon as I started DJing, which is like over 10 years ago now. So it's been a really big goal to play for them. And it went super well. And yeah, just feeling really, really chuffed about that. Had a birthday party on Sunday. So yeah, I'm feeling a little bit tired right now. It's been a very busy week. But yeah, a really great one. I actually think I played... Did I play this record? I think maybe I played the other side of this one. So Terry Francis, Richard Gray. I'm going to play a record now, which I also played at Slap Funk. I've had this one... I had it actually as a digital in my collection for so long, but I finally had to buy the record the other day because it's been one of those tracks that like never really leaves my like USB or my sets. So I think it's worth buying the record if it's like that. But yeah, it's a proper classic US tech house track.

So before this one, I played you Halo Varga Future. Such a classic, that one. And it dropped on Huge Tunes, very legendary record label from the, I think it probably started in the early 90s, or through the mid 90s, late 90s, early noughties. They put out, yeah, just so many legendary like house and trance releases. This one here by Gideon Jackson, and this one dropped on Pirate Radio, which I think is a sub-label of Swag Records. They had loads of really cool record labels. I'm a proper little nerd with this stuff. I was researching it the other night instead of sleeping. And why so many releases came out is they had a studio above the shop in Croydon, Swag Record Shop, and they had the ability, obviously, just to make tunes and then put them out pretty much straight away. So they had all these little sub-labels and stuff as well. And yeah, Pirate Radio, I've got a few of them, few of the records from that sub-label. It's really, really cool. Quite like dark, minimal kind of sound.

This one here is a piece from 2012. And I think, yeah, 2012 was really the year for me where I definitely got quite into dance music. It's very much the sort of like deep house era. Love. Yeah, this one is by Brother. It's called Don't Go. And it dropped on My Love Is Underground. But yeah, this is a record I bought years ago. One of the first ones in my collection, really. It's Aphe Alpha, you're listening to Swoo. This next record I'm going to play you is one of those where I bought the record for something else and I flipped it over the other day. So I've been trying to do that, just actually, instead of buying records all the time, actually just go through what I have. Because it's much more cost effective that way, and there's so many great bangers. So yeah, I'm going to play that one for you next. I've been playing it in sets recently, and it's, yeah, really, really gone off.

classic bit of garage here from Sasha Love. This track is called Unbelievable. Got reissued via Shuffle and Swing, shout out, because they are legends. And they have reissued some really amazing classic garage tracks and also released some new bits as well. So if you haven't come across Shuffle and Swing yet, you should definitely look at their catalogue.

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Just really nice grooves. They are my favourite kind of gigs, so yeah, I was really, really grateful to get to go and do that. And it's such a cool club as well, like great sound system, great space. They book loads of really cool artists, so yeah, that was great. I need to play another record now, but I'll be back in a bit to chat.

know, some other special things that happened recently. I played in Barcelona at Off Week, and I played in this mad place. It was like, it was on a mountain that overlooks the whole of Barcelona and the sea. And it was like this like fun fair called Tibi Dabo, I think it was. I mean, that was an experience. I've never played on a mountain before. And it was really fun. It was just so nice. I was like, have such a beautiful view, playing in like the gorgeous sunny weather. Yeah, that was really special. That was with EastEnders. So big thank you to them for having me. And then I think it was like a couple weekends before, I played at The Cause for their 8th birthday. That was insane. Like, so, so, so cool. I closed the workshop room, which is one of their new rooms. Like, amazing sound, amazing setup, like, really cool lighting. It just, that space is incredible. I checked it out a few weeks before when I played at Club Celeste. So I wanted to, you know, picture what the room was like. But yeah, playing in it was incredible. And again, just like such an amazing crowd that was super locked in, ready for the journey. Yeah, that was a really, really special one. I had a really, really great time. So yeah, thank you to The Cause for having me. That was really, really fun. Got lots of fun stuff coming up. I will tell you about that in a little bit. But next up, I'm going to play you a track by DeMarcus Lewis.

So the track before this is by an artist called Blue Noise. Dropped on a record label called Slide. And yeah, they did loads of releases in the 90s and the early noughties. I think that one is the early noughties. I picked it up in Discfresh the other day, which is a record shop in Bristol. If you've not checked it out yet, then I highly recommend going. It's really, really great. Run by the legend Corey as well. Yeah, every time I go there, I come away with a lot of records. I actually have to leave before I spend too much money. It's Aphor Alpha here. You are listening to Swoo. I'm here until 4 p.m. Got some fun gigs coming up. I am going to be at Love International this weekend, which I am very excited about. Friday, I'm playing the Femme Fresh Boat Party alongside Michelle Minetti and Hi. And then on Tuesday, I'm going to be playing on the beach stage. Really excited. It's always a highlight of the summer, and it's just like Bristol by the sea, basically, in another country. But yeah, I'm really, really excited. So yeah, big love to the crew for having me there again. Can't wait.

This one here is one of my favourite Take House records ever. I paid quite a lot of money for it, but very worth it. It's Housey Doings, Chess with Dwarves. They always name their tunes very jokes things, to be fair. Yeah, I actually ended my set at Slap Funk with this. Yeah, proper banger. It's quite dark, but yeah, really nice bass line on it, really sick drums. A for Alpha here on Swoo. I'm going to play you something from Richard Saint next, and then I'm going to let you know where else you can find me playing this month.

also some more places you can find me. So yeah, Love International this weekend, Friday on the boat party, Femme Fresh boat party, and Tuesday on the beach stage. So if you're in Tisno, I will see you there. And then next weekend, which is the 18th of July, I believe, I am going to be playing a day party at Lost Horizon for Drawn Out. Love a little day party. They're my favourite. And then the following weekend, which is the 24th of July, I'll be at Hide and Seek Festival back-to-back Bros Priester. On the Saturday, I'm playing at No Art Festival in Amsterdam. And on the Sunday, I'm playing at Madruga Festival. So that's going to be a pretty busy weekend. But yeah, that's the rest of July. Got some bits in August coming up as well, which maybe I should tell you about now because I'm not going to be back before then. So what have I got? I'm playing Brighton Pride on the 1st of August at Quarters. I'm also playing at Stowaway Festival that day as well. You can find me at Boomtown on the 14th of August. And I'm playing at this cool festival in the Netherlands. It's like the north of the Netherlands on an island, apparently, on the 29th of August. Got a few more things in the works for August as well. So, yeah, just keep up to date on my Instagram at A4Alpha. I'll be sharing it all there. Also on my RA page, which is A4Alpha.

So this record here, I played it so much last summer. Kind of forgot about it. It's definitely like a very summery tune, I think. And yeah, I kind of found it this morning. And it really distinctly reminds me of Love International last year. I remember playing it in my set. I think I'm going to have to bring it again this year. It's such a banger. Proper, like, summer groove.

that I'm sure most of you have probably experienced. It's probably set back in your mind and you never really brought it up front as to where you could see really what was going down.

8th Alpha here on Swoo, last 20 minutes of a show. Played lots of records today, it's been really nice. Yeah, to be honest, I've been trying to play vinyl a lot more recently. I think just like that kind of physical way of mixing, I really, really enjoyed, to be honest. Because for ages, I kind of fell into this trap of just like constantly digging for tunes, which obviously is really fun, but like, I felt like I wasn't actually really like listening to much of the music that I was like downloading or whatever. And then, yeah, in prep for a gig, I was just always digging. I wasn't like kind of just, you know, playing or whatever. And I've got a really nice setup at home, so I don't know why I wasn't doing that. But I've just been really reconnecting with my record collection and just playing, really, rather than, you know, each time feeling like I've got to download loads of music. And yeah, I've been coming across some great, you know, tracks in my collection. I've been collecting music for a really long time now, over 10 years, which feels like a long time to me.

you know, and obviously within that time, my sound, I feel like, has changed and developed a lot. And what I found quite interesting is there's certain records where definitely back in the day, I can tell now when I listen to it, I've bought it for that track, or I remember buying it for that. And now being like, oh my God, but this track on here is way better. So, you know, they're just like the gift that keeps on giving. I really, really love them. So yeah, it's been super nice to be playing more of my records, and also just been playing in like places where the setup has been good for it as well, because that's a really, really big thing with vinyl. Years ago, I used to be vinyl only. I was like, nope, that's it. And I just remember getting so annoyed with so many times the setup not working, or maybe there wasn't even turntables, or it's like skipping loads, or it's feedback, whatever. So yeah, I've been really grateful to be playing a lot of places where the setup has been great. So thank you to you, legendary venues, for having great setups. Really excited to bring some records to Tisno with me this weekend. Hopefully it's not going to be too hot. I'm going to be keeping them in the aircon room. Recently, where it's been really hot, I've definitely warped some of my records at home, where I've just like not shaded them, or like have left them kind of slanted. Learn from my mistakes. Put them up so they're flush, upright. I learned the hard way.

proper dark, this one, but a real groove. This is DJ Life, and the track is called Biohazard. Played the same party as DJ Life a few months ago at Sisyphus. Yeah, it was so sick. It was like Oz Vanga, then me, then MPEG, and then DJ Life. Beautiful morning in Sisyphus. It was so much fun. Proper grooves. Yeah, I would love to go back there. It's such a cool place. I mean, I heard millions of things about it, but then playing there, I really understood why people love it so much. Yeah, again, that's a real, like I was mentioning earlier about, you know, when you have those audiences that are really locked in, you don't have to play big bangers, you can just kind of go on this journey. Sisyphus is that kind of place. Right, I think we've got time for like one more tune. I absolutely love this song. I first heard someone play it in Realm. I can't remember who it was, but I really, really needed to find the ID because I recognised a sample from a 90s tune and I was just like, what is this? And then Swoos played it at Club Celeste, so I was able to ask him, what is this song? So then I got the ID and I played it, yeah, Slap Funk on the weekend. It was wicked. So happy I have this track now. It's a banger.

So this is the last one from myself, Ava Alpha. I will, of course, be back here in a month's time. You can always find me here the first Tuesday of the month, 2 to 4pm. Hope you've enjoyed the show today. If you missed any of it and you want to listen to it back, you can do so via the SWU website, also the SWU SoundCloud. And if you want to keep up to date with me, where I'm playing, what I'm doing, music I'm releasing, all that kind of stuff, you can find me on Instagram at A4Alpha. Also resident advisor A4Alpha. I do have TikTok. I'm trying to post on there more. I just still don't really get it. I feel like a bit of a boomer. But there we go. And yeah, hopefully I will see some of you in Tisno this weekend. Friday, the Femme Fresh boat party. And then Tuesday, the beach stage for Love International. But if you're not in Tisno and you want to see me in Bristol soon, I'll be playing here next weekend, 18th of July at Lost Horizon, outside for a day party for Drawn Out. Come and say hello.

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yeah, Swear FM, that previous one, Mano Lataf remixing Kimmy, and this is an unreleased version of my track as SCB entitled Hang 10. This actually came out as an NFT back in that brief period when NFTs were a thing. Yeah, unavailable anywhere else. Coming up on the show, stuff from Lawrence Hart and Casually Here, Back Congo, more from Bodhi, more from DJ Jackham. Keep it locked.

Previous one entitled Zap by me. Last one before that was Odd Occasion Killers, and before that Brux, Pull the Trigger. And loading up something now which is quite a bit older than that period we talked about at the top of the show. This is from all the way back in 2010. It's called Last Stand.

That last one, myself and Bakongo, aka Rosca. Really like that one. Sailed under the radar a little bit. Just like this one. This is TML out of the US with an absolute ripper. You are now.

in 2 weeks' time, and it is the final single from an EP which will be coming out 14th of August, entitled Context. Jackham, just one of my favourite producers of the last few years. And we're moving out of that into something else by Bakongo, on his own this time. Bakongo, aka Roscoe. This is called Iceberg.

Not Diving Club is the sister show to my talking podcast, Music Not Diving. And the producer of this track, Recondite, has been a regular guest down the last few years of that show. Really interesting guy, lots of interesting things to say about the state of music, art, and the other things we talk about on the show. Search Music Not Diving wherever you get your podcasts. And yeah, this one, Recondite.

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1: Okay, into the last 20 minutes or so of the show this month. Been running through some of my favourite tracks from Hot Flush, my label, over the last few years. This one is Lawrence Harten, Casually Here, off their sort of album, not really an album, selection of singles which we sort of bundled into something on Bandcamp, but just brilliant, brilliant music and definitely worth checking out. Lawrence Harten obviously gone on to release an album on Domino, really, really talented guy. But yeah, this whole release, absolutely great. 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

0: from 2019, I believe. And last couple of tracks this month. This one coming up. This is one of the most confusing tracks we ever put out. It's Alan Fitzpatrick. I thought this was going to be huge, and basically no one noticed us releasing it. Really strange. Completely baffled me at the time. Let's see what you think about it. Alan Fitzpatrick, track and song, Falling Down.
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Patrick Falling Down. And we're going to play one more. It is Peril remixing Dom and I. Track entitled Fish. I will see you next month, second Saturday, 9 p.m. UK, right here on Swoo FM. 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
2: Hey, my name's Hodge. You locked into Swoo. Hope everyone's doing well. I've just got back from a festival in Scotland called Kelburn. Played live there on their landing stage. It was really fun, but I was not prepared for the Scottish weather. I was in Ibiza just before, and then, which is hilarious to say, by the way, and then went across to Bristol, and both places were like 30 plus, and I just didn't really check the weather forecast, went up to Scotland and arrived to like Glastonbury style levels of mud, like knee high mud. With like my summer trainers on, shorts, t-shirt. I was very unprepared. And I decided to stay there till Monday and camped just to get stuck in with a festival, have a party. We had so much fun, but I can't explain how wet I was for the whole time. Saw some amazing sets, Creep Woland, Skillis. Get to know Skillis if you don't know. It's so funny. He's like a celebrity up in Scotland. Everyone knows him, so everyone goes to see him play, and then he just delivers one of the best festival sets I've ever seen. Honestly, it was so good. I'm sure there'll be clips about soon. So get to know Skillis if you don't know him. He runs a label called Headset, which is really cool, headsy kind of bass stuff, and then runs the Gay Garage parties in Bristol as well, and all sorts of other stuff. He's done his own like Scottish festivals as well. He's a bit of a legend up there, but the rest of the world needs to get to know him, so that's Skillis. And then this weekend coming, you can catch me live at Free Rotation if you're there, which I'm so excited about. Like, I've been going to Free Rotation for 15 years now, so getting to play live there for the first time is pretty important to me. Then after that, next week is Love International, and again, same story. I've been going to Love International since it started, because I went to Garden Festival before it became Love International Festival, and I'm playing live there as well. So this big week for me in terms of like events, which mean a lot to me, and getting to play, and I feel very lucky to still be doing this. Right, I'm going to ease us into this show. You're listening to a new unreleased bit by Forest Drive West, and the tune's called Layton.

That's such a nice way to start the show, right? Love Forest Drive West. I might actually play another bit by him, a remix that he's had done by Comforce later, because it's so good. I'm loving the dub techno sounds at the moment. Oh yeah, I forgot to say, I've got a couple of England shows after this festival run, and towards like mid to the end of July, I'm playing in London at Palais, the new club, which I'm so excited to check out, and that's back-to-back with Nick's. Me and Nick's just played back-to-back in Amsterdam, had a killer time, so I'm excited to do that again. Tune under me right now is a remix from years ago now of The Cyclist, and it's by Bruce. And I always come back to it, there's something about this. When Bruce jumped on the scene, he came at it with such interesting sound design and such a different take. He'd come at the dance music thing with a totally different way to me. Like, I kind of grew up obsessing with dance music and going out, and, you know, before I was even 18, I'm up in London trying to get into the clubs and stuff. And he came at it from, like, the band world and a totally different thing. So it's been really exciting to hear how his kind of left-field approach to dance music has taken shape. And this is one of his best works for me.

that's on a Sunday, so check that out if you're in Bristol. It's basically free entry. I think they charge a couple of quid to make sure people don't claim the tickets and not come. Super excited for that. All right, you're listening to the

just had a thought. Because I was chatting about Free Rotation, I was trying to think, like, what are some of the best things I've seen there? And it's the first place I'd ever saw Shackleton. Now, the funny thing about this is I didn't even really know Shackleton before I first saw him live. So my first experience of his music was seeing him play. And I think it was, like, one of the most life-changing moments. I remember, like, chewing people's ear off, you know, wide awake as such, in the garden, being like, it's just, it's a mixture of everything, and it doesn't need to be, it's, you know, it doesn't need to compete with anything, and it doesn't fit in, but it fits in so well. And I can remember myself, it's cringe now, but it really shaped kind of, like, I guess what I wanted to write and what I wanted to do. And I love the idea of this kind of in-between world of sounds where it's like Shackleton was mixed very well with dubstep, or, you know, I remember seeing the Hessel guys mix Villalobos tracks out of his tracks in Free Row. So yeah, it was a pivotal live set for me to see. This track is Head Cleaner, and it's one of my favourites.

0: absolutely banging. That's one of my favourite tracks off of that headset label we spoke about at the start of the show. And coming in now, this is Josh Wink with Meditational Manifest. And I think this is about the length of the rest of the show. So I'm going to play the whole thing out because it's a masterpiece. All right, I hope to see you out there soon. London, Palais, Bristol, Trinity Centre Day Party, Free Rotation, Love International, any of those, please come say
1: Meditational
0: hi.
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0: And I'll be back here the same time next month.

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This month we've got a super cool guest, Nerve Collector co-founder, Rotterdam based DJ and Techmentel mainstay, Gamma Intel. We'll be covering the first hour tracks in our section from Trendsetters at Westphalia, Psychonaut, Paradox, Rini, Stin, DJG, Feral, Geinst, and lots more. And then for the second hour, Gamma Intel's put together an